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0: Lynn, Grandma Miller, Chick's as they've done. Y'all probably at church. I'll talk to you later. Bye. Have a good evening.
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DJ Hot Watts Country Train is heading to Martinique. That's right, DJ Hot Watts is taking you on an unforgettable trip to beautiful Martinique. 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We're coming! October 2nd, 5 a.m. at the boat, 7 a.m. we sail. 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Let's go! The Grapevine.

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0: Without You is probably the most honest, difficult song that I've ever had to write, because I got very, very sick at one point, and my wife, during my sickness, thought that there was a chance that she could lose me.
1: And you know, you say the things that you can say, and that is, you know, it's gonna be okay, I'm gonna be fine. And but at that time in my life, I didn't know if it was gonna be okay. You know, you never quite plan for a moment when the person that you love the most says to you, you know, just don't leave me.

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song is an opportunity for me to say thank you to someone truly special. Thank you for the love. Thank you for the friendship. Thank you for who I am today. And thank you for this very moment, because now I get to say I have a new song with Aaliyah.

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Today is Monday. It's the 14th of September, 2026. My name is Andre Paul. I'm your host until 11:30 this morning. On the first segment of Wake Up and Live, that's between now and 6 o'clock this morning, we have Music of Inspiration coming up next, followed by the country music segment from 5:30 until 6. We apologize for not being able to bring you Come Grow With Him this morning. So let's get into the inspirational music segment till 5:30.

0: This is the inspirational music segment till 5:30. We again apologize for being unable to bring you from Grow Within this morning, normally heard between 5 and 5:10.
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0: making a date because it's an event to remember. 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
2: 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It's The Country and Old School Brunch. 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
4: 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When dance was nice. 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So it's on the Pre-June Kweyong Country and Old School Party, happening on Saturday, October 24th at the Tetmon River Dore Mothers and Fathers Hall.

0: 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Hope you enjoy the session.
1: Bolam and Heavyweights event present a Pretty June Kweyo Country and Old School Party. 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When Dance Was Nice. 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

0: so good! DJ Hot Watts Country Train is heading to Martinique. That's right, DJ Hot Watts is taking you on an unforgettable trip to beautiful Martinique. 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We arrive in Martinique on Saturday, and we head back home on Sunday, October 4th. The first 40 people to secure their spot can get accommodations for 30 euro. 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October 2nd, 5 a.m. at the boat, 7 a.m. we sail. 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
2: 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I'm your host until 11:30 this morning on Wake Up and Live. 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

Teji from St. Lucia, based in the UK. Angles. 7 this morning, the Rev Up St. Lucia News. This is Natty Lou from St. Lucia. Pandora's Box.

0: That's Natty Lou from St. Lucia. And this is Wake Up and Live on Rev Up St. Lucia 95.9 FM. My name is Andre Paul. I'm your host until 11:30 this morning. And this is Wake Up and Live, today, Monday, the 14th of September. Now stand by for the Rev Up St. Lucia news. That's next.
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1: It's delicious.
2: From the Gablewood Mall in Castries, St. Lucia, this is the Rev Up St. Lucia News. DNA testing will be used to establish whether the decomposed body of a female found on the Millennium Highway is that of missing woman Marissa Ogist. St. Kitts and Nevis Prime Minister Dr. Terence Drew has revealed that he's suffered a stroke but says he's recovering well and preparing to return home. And oil prices have climbed to above $180 a barrel after a series of drone attacks forced Saudi Arabia to close its east-west crude pipeline. Hello, I'm Andre Paul. We start with news from St. Lucia. DNA testing will be used to establish whether the decomposed body of a female found near the Millennium Highway last Friday is that of missing woman Marissa Ogist. The Royal St. Lucia Police Force, in a statement on Sunday, said that a post-mortem examination is scheduled for Monday to determine the cause of death. Police said preliminary investigations strongly suggest that the deceased may be Ogist, who went missing on the 9th of September, but stress that her identity has not yet been formally confirmed. The body was discovered in a bushy area near the Millennium Highway last Friday after police received the report about 4 p.m. Officers responded and confirmed the discovery. Meanwhile, police confirmed that one person was arrested on Saturday in connection with the investigation. The individual remains in police custody as inquiries continue. Castries Central MP Richard Frederick is defending Prime Minister Philip J. Pearce's decision to extend his administrative leave indefinitely as a review into the St. Lucia Social Development Fund remains ongoing. Frederick addressed the matter on Thursday night during his talk show, Can I Help You?, where he pushed back against criticism of the Prime Minister's handling of the situation and pointed to what he describes as the responsibilities that come with leading the government. The Castries Central MP, who had previously taken leave while a police investigation involving him was ongoing, said he understood the need for individuals to step aside while investigations or reviews are conducted. Frederick says that he has also taken a break from his radio program for similar reasons.
3: Joseph Pierre is the leader of the St. Lucia Labour Party. And as such, and is also the leader of the government. And as such, he has every right to defend his government and his party. You cannot fault him for that. The same way I choose not to comment during the police investigation. The long investigations, I must say, because I wanted to stay away from everything. I did not want to compromise the integrity of the investigations. And so I applied for leave. And that same way, I applied for leave, I took a break on the show so I could step back and breathe. And that is the same way Philip Joseph Pierre has to do what he feels is in the best interests of his government. There is no action by any one man that everybody would like. Christ came to save us. Some of us were foolish enough to crucify him. PJP has to do what is right for the government. And sometimes, even you may not like what he does, heavy is the head that wears the crown. And he not only has to protect his government, he has to protect his legacy.
2: Frederick acknowledged that political decisions will not always satisfy everyone, arguing that the Prime Minister has to consider both the immediate interests of his administration and his long-term legacy.
3: I hear that crap about the Prime Minister throwing Jitin Powell. He can Jitin me out of cabinet, so why you have to Jitin Powell for me? Makes no sense. He included me in his cabinet, which he didn't have to. And I'm aware he came under extreme pressure from his own, but he stood by his decision. he owed me nothing. But I'm sure the Prime Minister realized that, like him, I am for this country, I'm for the people of this country, and I could have made a contribution to make St. Lucia better. And for this, I shall be forever grateful.
2: Frederick's comments come amid continued political debate over the St. Lucia Social Development Fund and calls from opposition United Workers' Party figures for greater scrutiny of the agency's management and oversight. However, the MP indicated that his support for the Prime Minister's decision does not mean that he has been unaffected by the political pressures surrounding this matter.
3: Times, I must tell you, I feel I've lost the zeal. As they say in local parlance, Buamwe Kasi. The anxiety has been reduced, I must admit. But as Angel told me, Richard, you better get the strength. Get the strength. Because too many ordinary people are depending on you. I have lost the anxiety to carry on. But with God's grace, with God's time and His will, I will continue to do what I can for the benefit of our people.
2: That was Castries Central MP Richard Frederick. Three communities will host this year's Unikwayol celebrations as St. Lucia prepares to showcase and preserve its rich cultural heritage through traditional food, music, language and other forms of cultural expression. Acting Executive Director of the Folk Research Center, Mel Shua Henry, says the organization initially received four proposals from communities interested in hosting Unikwayol activities this year, but one subsequently withdrew. The three host communities are La Clary, La Caille and Vieuxfort. Henry says Lakai's activities will be hosted at the level grounds. He noted that while the center had hoped to stage more activities, two events had to be dropped this year.
1: We started off with four, but I must add that the intention was to invite proposals from communities across the island, but this never materialized. We got about four proposals, and one community has dropped out and said they will wait until 2027, so we're now left with three. And these communities are La Clary, La Caille, and La Caille would be hosted on the level grounds, and Vieuxfort.
2: Henry says the Folk Research Center is also receiving requests from communities that are not among the official host communities but want to stage their own cultural activities. Among those activities is an event in Babono on October the 25th, as well as a solo night in the community on October 17th.
1: FRC will be doing some of its signature events. We were hoping to do, as we've done in the past, we've had to drop off two of them, but we're doing the La Wenkweol, which takes place on the 10th of October. We have the Ulelaba cricket competition, which is taking place on the 18th at the Moshi Playing Field. And we will have the celebration of International Kweol Day on the 28th.
2: Henry adds that other communities have expressed interest in organizing cultural activities, with the Folk Research Center remaining open to supporting initiatives outside of the official host communities. He also encouraged communities wishing to organize their own cultural events to contact the Folk Research Center for assistance.
1: Some other communities that have approached us to provide support for some other events. One is at Fonlatisab in Babono on the 25th, but it's not a host community. And also there will be a solo night on the 17th in Babono. Corinth also wants to have a day of traditional games. A date yet to be provided, but that is what they are planning. We have had interest from other communities. They've indicated that they want to have various types of activities, but we're still waiting for information, because we always encourage communities that are not necessarily hosting, if they want to put on a particular event, they can contact us and we will see how we can support them.
2: That was Acting Executive Director of the Folk Research Center, Melchior Henry. St. Lucian music creators are set to receive royalty payments from the Eastern Caribbean Collective Organization for Music Rights ECHO on September 23rd as the organization continues its efforts to ensure rights holders are compensated for the use of their work. The distribution will include royalties collected from radio and television broadcasts, live events, carnival activities, and other licensed users of music. ECHO Operations Manager Kim Carter said the upcoming payments will also include income related to previous years and royalties earned overseas. Carter says those payments will be made alongside royalties collected through various licensed platforms and events.
4: We'll also be making payments for works that will in the years 2022 to 2024. We also receive some foreign income for some of our members. So we will be paying that as well. It's from 2021 until 2025. So those payouts will be made together with the distribution, the royalties that we collected from radio and TV and live events, carnival events, and so on.
2: The distribution comes as ECHO continues to face challenges surrounding compliance with copyright requirements across the region. ECHO Chief Executive Officer Martin James identified non-compliance as one of the organization's major concerns, particularly among government agencies. James says the government agency should set an example when it comes to respecting copyright legislation.
5: Some of the challenges that we're facing is high non-compliance. That is the major challenge, and coming with all its variables, of course, but we need to improve that narrative of non-compliance, and especially non-compliance from the government agencies, the people who actually make the law. They're breaking the law, you know, so we need to improve on that narrative.
2: That was ECHO Chief Executive Officer Martin James. And now to news from the region. St. Kitts and Nevis Prime Minister Dr. Terence Drew has revealed that he suffered a stroke but says he's recovering well and preparing to return home to resume his duties. In a public update, Dr. Drew said that doctors determined that he suffered the stroke after dissection of one of the arteries at the back of his brain. Despite the seriousness of the condition, Dr. Drew said the effects have been well managed and that his movement, speech, and cognitive functions remain intact. As you can see physically, I can move all my limbs, I speak well, my coordination, my intelligence have been all well, the St. Kitts Nevis Prime Minister said. Dr. Drew has since been discharged from the hospital in Florida and is undergoing rehabilitation, including occupational and physical therapy. He's also sought to assure citizens that the St. Kitts and Nevis government has continued to function during his absence. In Jamaica, the Child Protection and Family Services Agency has removed all five babies who were previously abandoned by their parents at the Spanish Town Hospital. According to a release from the Child Protection and Family Services Agency, the agency has secured the relevant court orders for the five children. Two of the babies were placed in familial environments through the agency's foster care program, while a third baby, who has special needs, was placed at a facility that specifically caters to such needs. The other two babies are under the direct supervision of the state at the Child Protection and Family Services Agency nursery as they have matters before the court. Child Protection and Family Services Agency Chief Executive Officer Lorette Thomas said, quote, "We are therefore appealing to well-thinking Jamaicans who have the resources to come forward and make themselves available to help us fill the shortfall in the number of required foster parents," end of quote. The Chief Executive Officer further stated that the agency is actively working to ensure that children who remain in hospitals in Jamaica are placed in secure and loving environments as soon as they become available. On the international stage, oil prices have climbed above $108 a barrel after a series of drone attacks forced Saudi Arabia to close its east-west crude pipeline. Brent crude, the international benchmark for oil prices, surged to as much as $108.03 US a barrel on Monday. That's a 3.25% increase on the day. The spike came after Yemen's Iran-aligned Houthi forces launched several attacks against Saudi Arabia and captured the strategic island of Perim in the Bab al-Mandab Strait on Sunday, expanding their control of the waterway. Market concerns were also fueled by the Gulf states positioning a meeting that should be proposing a meeting with Iran to discuss creating a temporary shipping lane through the Strait of Hormuz. That's a vital channel through which a fifth of the world's oil and gas supply normally passes. Traders in the Saudi kingdom have warned it will run out of oil stocks for export if it does not reopen the east-west pipeline within days. Energy prices have surged this year as the United States-Israel war with Iran has disrupted oil and gas supplies across the Middle East. Finally, in Singapore, a chief executive officer has failed in his bid to sue his ex-girlfriend in Singapore's High Court for almost $370,000 after breaking up with her, claiming she owed him for luxury gifts which he lavished on her during their relationship. Chanda Agarwal showered Felicia Lee with the luxury items and splashed out tens of thousands of dollars on first-class flight tickets and a university program. Agarwal claimed that these included $206,000 in credit card charges, $129,000 for overseas trips, $17,000 on her apartment, and $20,000 to pay for her life insurance premiums. Felicia Lee argued that these were, quote, gifts made out of love and affection, not loans, end of quote. Senior Judge Lee Kin on Friday dismissed the case, saying in a written judgment, quote, the evidence before me clearly shows that the claimant, smitten by the defendant, had showered her with expensive gifts during their relationship. Unfortunately, when the relationship ended on a sour note, Mr. Agarwal became embittered and was determined to extract a price from her, end of quote. The judge also noted that Agarwal was clearly a man of ample means who has expensive tastes, in contrast to Lee, quote, who was not in that league, end of quote. Agarwal is the chief executive officer of an Indian logistics company. Lee is a former flight attendant. According to court documents, the two met on a flight in 2019. In 2022, they began a romantic relationship, but then broke up at the end of 2023 after Agarwal suspected she was cheating on him. Up next, the latest weather report, supplied by the Met Office in Vieux-Fort at 6 o'clock this morning. The present weather in St. Lucia is partly cloudy and hazy. The present temperature, 28 degrees Celsius or 82 degrees Fahrenheit. Winds will be blowing from between the east, northeast and east near 18 miles per hour or 30 kilometers per hour. Seas are slight to moderate with waves 3 to 5 feet or 0.9 to 1.5 meters. And the weather, partly cloudy and hazy, becoming cloudy at times with a few showers and a chance of isolated thunderstorms. Again, the weather in St. Lucia for today, partly cloudy and hazy, becoming cloudy at times with a few showers and a chance of isolated thunderstorms. That weather report was supplied by the Met Office in Vieux-Fort at 6 o'clock this morning. And this has been the Rev of St. Lucia News, brought to you with the compliments of La Place Alaison, Jeannot Cooperative Credit Union and Rambali's Funeral Parlour.
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0: 7:23 in St. Lucia, it's now time for the old school jams. The late BJ Thomas.

Raindrops keep falling on my head. That's the late BJ Thomas. He died in 2021 at the age of 78 from stage 4 lung cancer. Now, the late Dolly Parton. Here you come again.

That's an old school jam from the late Dolly Parton. She died last month at the age of 80 after a brief battle with cancer. Remember, on Rev of St. Lucia, we play the old and the new. Charlie Puth, Dangerously.

0: Charlie Puth, alongside Jung Hook. You take up every corner of my mind. What you gonna do now? Left to right, 26 minutes to 8 in St. Lucia.
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0: In Los Angeles, USA, a federal jury last Friday found rapper Lil Durk not guilty of the attempted killing for hire of rival rapper Quando Rondo at a Los Angeles gas station, a shooting that resulted in the death of Rondo's cousin. The jury deliberated for 3 days before acquitting Lil Durk, the 33-year-old Grammy-winning Chicago hip-hop artist, best known for the 2023 hit All My Life of Conspiracy, stalking, resulting in death and murder for hire. Durk's supporters, including music stars Machine Gun Kelly and Ye, the artist formerly known as Kanye West, appeared in the audience during the two-week trial in downtown Los Angeles. Durk, whose legal name is Durk Banks, remains in custody pending a forthcoming trial on a racketeering count that was severed from this trial. He has been jailed since his 2024 arrest. Durk won a Grammy earlier this year for Best Melodic Rap Performance for All My Life, which featured J. Cole. He has been nominated for 3 other Grammys and was a featured performer on Drake's Laugh Now, Cry Later.
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0: In Singapore, a chief executive officer has failed in his bid to sue his ex-girlfriend in Singapore's High Court for almost $370,000 after breaking up with her, claiming she owed him for luxury gifts that he lavished on her during their relationship. Chanda Agarwal showered Felicia Lee with the luxury items and splashed out tens of thousands of dollars on first-class tickets and a university program. Agarwal claims that these included $206,000 in credit card charges, $129,000 for overseas trips, $17,000 on her apartment, and $20,000 to pay for her life insurance premiums. Felicia Lee argued that these were, quote, gifts made out of love and affection and not loans, end of quote. Agarwal is the chief executive officer of an Indian logistics company, while Lee is a former flight attendant. According to court documents, the two met on a flight in 2019. In 2022, they began a romantic relationship, but broke up at the end of 2023 after Agarwal suspected her of cheating on him.
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That's White Clef Jean, MVP, most valuable player, pop version. 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
3: 11 minutes after 8 in St. Lucia. Don't forget, 9 o'clock this morning. Call us and tell us what's on your mind. From 9 until 10. Crystal.

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That guy has a beautiful voice. It's called Attention. Now, in the same rhythm is Kimmy. He also has a great sounding voice. That's music from Trinidad and Tobago. What's Behavior? 8:15 in St. Lucia.

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3: 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Simply Red. Doing Harold Melvin and the Blue Notes. Smash It. If You Don't Know Me By Now.

Simply Red doing Harold Melvin and the Blue Notes. Monster hit called If You Don't Know Me By Now. Here's Paul Young up next doing the Chi Lights mega hit, Oh Girl. It's 16 minutes to 9. Don't forget, 9 o'clock this morning, call us and tell us what's on your mind.

You know, some songs get so close to sounding better than the original. That's one of them. Paul Young doing the Chai Lights mega hit, Oh Girl. Up next, the Country Double. Hey, don't forget, call us at 9 o'clock to tell us what's on your mind. 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

0: 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Yes, you heard right, When Dance Was Nice. Happening on Saturday, October 24th at the Tetmon River Dore Mothers and Fathers Hall. 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There's gonna be loads of prizes to be won, including one sheep and a pig. So it's on the Pre-June Quayol Country and Old School Party, happening on Saturday, October 24th at the Tetmon River Dore Mothers and Fathers Hall.
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0: 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October 2nd, 5 a.m. at the boat, 7 a.m. we sail. 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

0: Today is Monday. It's the 14th of September, 2026. Good morning, good afternoon, good night to our listeners in St. Lucia and across the globe. Welcome to another What's On Your Mind. 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That's WhatsApp 2870971 to tell us what's on your mind. So call us now until 10 o'clock this morning. At 10 is going to be hard drive till 11:30. So the lines are now open. By the way, let's hope you had a really, really nice weekend. I certainly did. And that you're ready, set to go for another week or another day of opportunities, challenges, disappointments, triumphs, etc., etc. So let's get right into the action. Our first call is on the WhatsApp platform. Hello there. Good morning.
1: Good morning, Mr. Paul. How are you?
0: I'm well. How are you? Well, it's nice hearing from you.
1: I'm fine, thank you.
0: Good, good, good. Your family's well?
1: My family's well. Thank God.
0: All right.
1: So, what's on my mind this morning? I saw a very sad news out of St. Lucia with the body of this young person that was found somewhere in St. Lucia, dead.
0: Yes.
1: Andrew, that's very sad.
0: Yeah.
1: Very, very sad. I'm wondering if this is the... I think I saw on Facebook last week that a young lady was missing.
0: Yes.
1: From the Babono area.
0: Mm-hmm.
1: Is that the person?
0: Well, the police have not confirmed this as yet.
1: Oh, okay.
0: Yeah, I think the post-mortem will be conducted today. I imagine at that point in time now, they'll be able to ascertain, you know, exactly who the person is and so on. I think they'll be doing DNA testing as well.
1: Okay.
0: Yeah, well, so we're not sure as yet, but it may be. Maybe.
1: Yeah, and it doesn't matter who it is. It's still
0: true.
1: Very sad.
0: Very,
1: you know?
0: Sad. Very sad.
1: Very sad. And I was listening to your what's on your mind last week, and you were saying about when you lived in Massachusetts, you said?
0: Mm-hmm.
1: And the police used to be hiding on the side of the road.
0: That's right.
1: To give people a ticket. Mm-hmm. This is still happening, Andre. It still happens in Colorado. I live in Colorado, and they still do hide. Mm-hmm. In areas where the roads are small, you know?
0: Mm-hmm.
1: You know what they do? They'll have a vehicle parked on the side of the road somewhere, hidden with cameras all around, and these cameras are there to check your speed and whatever, and you will just get a ticket in the mail.
0: It will take your picture
1: driving that vehicle, so you can't say it's not you. It will take a picture of your license plate. It will take your you driving the vehicle,
0: mm-hmm.
1: you know, and it will tell you what your speed speed was.
0: Now, you know, while I live there, there's a friend. We became friends. And this guy, I don't want to mention his name, he may be listening right now, but he had a really, really fast sports car, really, really fast. Uh-huh. And he'd take these little risks, right? These risks to speed sometimes. And he was saying, what's the point in having such a powerful vehicle? And, you know, he has to hold strain. And you know what he did? You know what he did? He got some device, because America is a strange place, you know. He got some device where... it can tell you apparently where the police are hiding.
1: Where the police are hiding? Yes. Now, imagine, Andre, those new cars that they have now, they have it in there.
0: It's installed.
1: I'm driving. Yeah, it's in there.
0: Are you serious?
1: So when I'm driving my car, it will tell me there is a traffic camera ahead. So I know to slow down, you know, if I'm speeding.
0: Yeah.
1: But the cars come with that right now. So you don't even have to buy it separate. It comes with your vehicle.
0: Oh, that's strange. That's kind of strange.
1: Yeah.
0: Yeah, really, really strange.
1: It does. It does. So even if it's if the car is on the traffic light, or if it's just packed like in a vehicle, you know, the police or something, it will tell you. And if you're driving your car and you have your navigation on, your navigation will also tell you that there is a police ahead. It doesn't tell you police, but it will tell you something like a tracking, traffic camera ahead. It will tell you.
0: Yes, yes.
1: If you have your navigation on.
0: But if the government here is really serious about curbing this problem of over speeding and so on, all the other crazy things that some of our drivers do here, they're going to, they will have to go and do some research and see what works and what doesn't work. Because talk is cheap. As I said, talk is cheap.
1: Yeah, exactly. And I think with St. Lucia, with the small roads that we have, they can put those traffic cameras in all areas where they think people speed, catch them,
0: Yes.
1: And it will just take the picture and send you I found one in the mail for my son. And I said, "Mommy, where are you?" He said, "Mommy, I'm driving." I said, "Well, slow down because you got a speeding ticket."
0: Well, I'll tell you something. In St. Lucia, it won't be too difficult for them to figure out where we have these problems, right? Most of these problems occur on the dual carriageway. Most of these problems.
1: Mm-hmm.
0: Okay. And from the dual carriageway going up to Groseley, that's where most of these problems occur. The guys are literally racing on the roads, racing.
1: Yeah.
0: And you're not talking about a weekend thing. This is happening during the week.
1: During the week, every day it happens.
0: It's like they don't care. They don't seem to care about their own lives. And if they don't care about their own lives, I mean, much less another human being. They just don't seem to care the way the guys are behaving. And most of that stuff is being done by males. Most of that kind of behavior, males.
1: Males, exactly. And then they say women cannot drive.
0: Exactly.
1: I'm sure it's a woman driving this vehicle.
0: And then, of course, if you're older, like myself, they'll say only la main won. Yeah, that's what they say.
1: Exactly.
0: Alrighty. So thank you very much for always listening, and thanks for always calling. I really appreciate that.
1: You're welcome.
0: Have yourself a nice day and say hello to your husband.
1: You too.
0: All right, so long. Bye-bye. Okay, let's go to the fixed line. Thanks for holding. Good morning.
2: What's up, brother Paul? Good morning.
0: Hey, after Charles. How are you, my friend?
2: And how was your weekend, boss?
0: It was nice. Now, after, I remember one time you had you were notorious for being the first caller. So, what happened, man? What happened?
2: No, I just had to take a back seat and let the other people call. Let me hear what their opinion.
0: I'll
2: counterattack, according to when the lawyers in chambers is debating. I'll put my motion forward. But, it's good.
0: Okay, partner. All right.
2: Yesterday, I happened to be in the City Road area, doing some book for Parliament, doing some lights and things there for him there. And, I don't know if it's Adventist or on Sunday, people passing by our house and they like to give a little talk, a little lecture about the Bible and, And the poor boy, that's somebody when you beat them, you have to run, So the partner I was working from the ball, he knew Bible too, but he ain't easy. So the lady come and talk to him. And they talk, they discuss all kind of thing. But then boy, he ain't back at home, He asked if God came to Christ came to die for us, why people still dying? And the man a whole heap of things. Then he talk about sex. Then but that's what God makes and that's sweet. But if it's a sin itself, well, if it's sin,
0: That sounds like the kind of talk.
2: Comes
0: from you.
2: I start to bustle laugh, that kind of thing. So, but I say, I don't join the convo because I am working on it. I have to collect some miles. So then, now, lo and behold, he said, but if you say before marriage is a sin, I'm married now. You just explained to the lady, he married now. He could have sex with his wife, and the wife gets pregnant. How can you say my child born in sin? But this way, no, this
0: what did he say? How can you say what?
2: He said now he's married. But they say sex before marriage is a sin, right?
0: Right.
2: But you see, he's not married to his wife. And he gets his wife pregnant. And the baby born. So how can you tell me my baby born in sin? That's nonsense.
0: How can you say the baby is born in sin?
2: Yeah. Because the people don't get married. And they say in the Bible, sex before marriage is a sin, right?
0: Uh-huh.
2: Is that so?
0: Right, uh-huh.
2: So how can the baby born in sin and when both of us are married?
0: But you know I mean? But I don't think that's what it says, Arthur. Once you're married, then according to how you know, the traditionalists put it, it's okay. It's a legitimate union.
2: Yeah, but they say we are born in sin and iniquity. Something I don't know. You know what? Something in the Bible. I am no Bible scholar.
0: So I think I understand what he's saying. In other words, if it started from Adam and Eve, how could it now change because he got married?
2: Yes, right.
0: Yeah, okay. Yeah, yes, good question.
2: So,
0: good
2: good question. That can get hotter than you don't do that. I say, okay, but I can. So, then the list talk about some Ark and Moses. Is it the one Ark? Something like that?
0: Yeah.
2: So, now anybody don't believe that. I like people. I see if I join that, he could get the Western. So, I said, Nelson, the lady say Noah. Made an act or whatever it is, something like that. I say, but in essence, if Noah committed an act, why never take jail? You know?
0: Which act?
2: ARK. Now, I tell it by all the way, I say a criminal act. I say, if Noah committed an act, why never take
0: jail? So, what was the criminal act?
2: But they say an act. They didn't say, they say ARK, but I put it your way. I said, criminal act. You know? Anybody, don't worry. I like my show people. Why?
0: All right.
2: The lady will be. Now, on the point. Tell me, I'm going to ask you. I heard some time ago a lady say on the program, somebody died there and just been blah, blah, blah, blah, blah. And
0: I can barely hear you, partner.
2: You hear me now?
0: I can hear you a little better, yeah.
2: Okay. So they say on the board, somebody died and was surfing and so on and so on. And then they say the person died. But on the board, I have a difficulty that when they say the person died. And the person in the better place.
0: Mm.
2: But on the ball, I work at a stock cemetery for 4 years. I never hear or see anybody that die and come and tell me they're in a better place. Or tell us that. On the ball, how can you know the person in a better place? Tell me.
0: I think it's a way of maybe comforting the bereaved.
2: Right.
0: And let me just give you a little example. There's a lady who died recently, okay, and she was going for a really rough time. I mean, she used to go in and out of the hospital, but not as frequently as she did over the last, say, 3 months. She was in and out of the hospital, in and out. I mean, I know because the family member was you know, updating me all the time. And I saw pics, I saw video that they sent me, you know, with her situation. And I mean, all you could do is just... Either you don't watch it, or you really, feel a level of compassion. You say, "Boy, oh boy, oh boy!" Imagine somebody, suffering that way. I mean, she was really, really suffering. So, she took ill. I think about 3 weeks ago. Again, went back to the hospital, and again I saw a video of her. She was looking really bad. Like you know, life was just draining away from her. And of course, she passed. All right. So. In a situation like that, when somebody says that sort of thing, I think I understand where they're coming from.
2: But
0: in other words, it's not that death is better for you.
2: Right.
0: It's so just
2: that's what I was going to feel.
0: Yeah.
2: So, in all the Bible says about long suffering on them kind of things, right? Isn't that so?
0: Mm-hmm.
2: But I'm saying on the point, the person dying and the person saying maybe they wish to die, right? That I'm some people say straight to your face. I remember the old man asking gay, say boy, if I die, he said. But on the point but the person never tell you. Even they the person that I never come to tell you they better off, you know.
0: That's true. That's true. That's true. But Arthur, just think of it, right? There are people who are literally asking for death. They're making a request. In some states, in some countries, it is legal. And I remember I saw one example of that where a lady had already made up her mind. She wanted to go. And she was explaining to, I think she recorded herself, and she spread all the medication that she had to take on a bed. I think about 30 or 40 different medications that she was just to every single day. How many times a day took just, and she said she just fed up of that. She couldn't take it anymore. And she says she wants to go. In fact, the people who were around her, when they administer a pill, which I understand they say is very, very bitter. And they said they had never seen somebody gone so quickly.
2: Yeah.
0: Because, you know, they say normally that the pill takes time to go through your system, at least a good 20 minutes, but they said less than no time she was gone.
2: Yeah.
0: So I just think from that perspective, I can understand where people are coming from.
2: Well, and about how difficult is that for me? Serious. Because I've not heard anybody come and see back where they come from beyond the grave and say, oh, I'm happy there because like, no. I can understand.
0: I don't think they say they're happy. They say that the person is in a better place. Meaning, they don't have to be, you know, because let me tell you something. I've said it already. This world is a very, very beautiful place.
2: Mm-hmm.
0: There are lots of great things happening and so on. But nonetheless, this is a place of, it's a very dangerous place. Mm-hmm. And also there's a lot of suffering in this world, despite the fact that it has, you know, its good times. So, I mean, when they say in a better place, meaning you're just away from all this hurt and pain. I mean, you don't have any to worry about any mortgage anymore, car payments, children, university education, books, uniforms. I mean, the stresses of this life, man, is something else.
2: Yeah.
0: What?
2: But, before I go, all this is, I know what's happening there, but we hear about missing persons, people getting drawn by the sea, that one missing there, you know, getting... Well, who they get, what happened in the country?
0: That's a good question, Arthur Charles.
2: Tell
0: very,
2: me.
0: Very good question. I tell you, we...
2: I saw an elderly lady there one day. I don't know if you find her. Some daisy lady. It's on Facebook everywhere. They get a young girl, go missing sometime ago, I think in January.
0: Mm-hmm.
2: A fellow drawn, I think they get a fellow drawn by Bannon yesterday, whatever it is. I had somebody drawn again. What's going on, Arthur? In some bushes there sometime over the weekend, before the weekend there.
0: So, I saw a video this morning, a lengthy video about some lady saying about some kidnapping.
2: Yes.
0: Gang or something. There's another problem that we have here with people's phones being hacked.
2: Yes.
0: That's another serious one. Let me say at least two of my friends. It happened to them. Yeah, I'm getting messages on my phone asking for money.
2: Yes.
0: And it gives the impression as though it's your friend that's asking. Yeah.
2: Yes,
0: we have to watch. I'm surprised the police haven't made a statement on that as yet.
2: No, I know about the vehicle scam that's going on.
0: Mm-hmm.
2: I have said over years ago on the program, not this year. You have to be a mad and you have to be stupid and KB, or I don't know what name to give you. A man telling you, send a car for you, or for you. Come and meet him in the bush.
0: Yes. Yes.
2: Everybody, if you get killed, that's your business. If you get killed, that's your show you're on. Tell me, come on, sell a car for me. Meet me by the square, my partner. There is the deal. You tell me, I bend a car for you. I sell a car online or whatever it is. You tell me, bring the money and come and meet you in a hole. Ridiculous, everybody.
0: Hey, I agree.
2: You'll be dead.
0: Or somebody tell you, you know, you won how many millions of dollars. I mean, you never play no lottery, nothing. Just so I'm going to win a million something dollars.
2: Right. Sometimes I will go on the ball. I get a note from the bank, somebody from some, I think, Bank of St. George or something. And on the ball, I send them two bad words then. And they never send something for me. Never. Yeah, on the ball, I send two bad words for them. I have them on my phone up to this day. They never tell them to. Okay, on the ball, to tell me, they are getting my buy to have money at Bank of St. George. I don't really Bank of St. Lucia. Look at my number to sell it for me.
0: Exactly.
2: And the ball.
0: Arthur Charles, thank you very much, my friend.
2: Have a nice day.
0: Take care, right? Thanks for calling. Bye-bye. All right, let's go to the WhatsApp platform. Thanks for holding. Good morning.
3: Hey, good morning, Andre. How are you?
0: Hey, Mr. Sylvester. I'm well. How about you?
3: I'm okay. I'm very good.
0: All right. Any update for us on your works?
3: Yeah, things going good.
0: They're taking
3: very
0: shape.
3: Good. Yeah.
0: That's good. Happy to hear that.
3: I was supposed to be in town all now, so, but I get a call. I got a call around 8 o'clock telling me tomorrow. For sure.
0: Well, I'm glad because you're able to give us a call today.
3: Yeah, because, but I'm missing my love zone, Andre.
0: Yeah, and I don't want to get accustomed to you not calling.
3: Oh, so they tell me tomorrow, Gospel Life, 9 o'clock, I have to be in town.
0: All right. Okay.
3: Yeah.
0: So that means we won't hear from you tomorrow.
3: No, I don't think so.
0: All right. Okay.
3: How was your weekend, Andre?
0: It was nice. Very, very nice, as a matter of fact.
3: Okay, Andre, thanks for accepting my call.
0: You're welcome.
3: Okay. Andre, first I want to send my condolences to the Pierre family in Cul-de-Sac. Andre, remember you were on HTS when you read the news item that this fellow got shot and in Cul-de-Sac, Andre.
0: Uh-huh.
3: And then he got paralyzed. He was on a wheelchair.
0: Yes, I remember that very, very, very well. I've often spoken about it.
3: Okay, Andre. I got the news he passed away last week, Andre.
0: Wow. And, so he was still around.
3: Yeah, and by the way, Andre, we are first cousin, eh?
0: I see.
3: Yeah, first cousin, Andre. Yeah, my auntie's son, daddy. Yeah, and all they got was $125, Andre, and put the man on a wheelchair for the rest of his life, you know.
0: Yes. I remember that well, and I remember the time, I think it was his wife who was speaking
3: girlfriend.
0: With... His girlfriend. Yeah. Okay. By the way, I'm just curious. Were they still together?
3: Yeah.
0: Wow.
3: She was taking care of him. Yeah.
0: Bravo to that lady. I remember her speaking with the reporters and so on. And then I think the guys went to steal or something. And I think he accosted them.
3: He had the bag in his hand. When he took the bag, they grabbed the bag and they still shoot him, Andre.
0: Wow.
3: And then the bullet got him in his spine.
0: Mm-hmm. And crippled the man. Would these guys ever caught?
3: Andre, just leave that there.
0: Okay. All right.
3: And yeah, Andre. And then the man was a builder, contractor, Andre. The man, family man, Andre. The man working so hard, Andre. Yeah.
0: Mm-hmm.
3: Put the man on a wheelchair for the rest of his life, Andre. And
0: I remember that story clearly. I remember that because I remember saying to myself, boy, oh boy, imagine a man's life can change in a moment.
3: Yeah.
0: And that's what I was saying to Arthur just before you called it. This world, as beautiful as it is a dangerous place, you know. Mm. And you know the root of all these problems? Human beings.
3: Yeah.
0: Who allow themselves to be controlled by something called human nature.
3: Sure.
0: Wow, so the guy passed. So how old was he?
3: Let me see, I'm 16. Like I tell you, we raised together, I'm 62. So he must be around, the brother of 64, he must be around 66 or 67. Andrew.
0: All right, okay.
3: Yeah.
0: My. Well, I'm really, really sorry to hear that.
3: Yeah,
0: really sorry. So when did he pass?
3: They called me, I think, last week. Sometime during last week, they called me and tell me.
0: Mm-hmm.
3: My cousin passed away. Yeah.
0: Wow. Yeah.
3: And Andre, I more believe, you see, like the state he was, Andre, like a man who was so agile, a man who was so able, Andre, and he found himself in that state. You see, they have what they call in chagrin.
0: Mm-hmm. Yeah.
3: And he had chagrin, Andre, stress, Andre, to see the man wasn't sick, Andre. The man just found himself crippled on a wheelchair.
0: That can cause you to go into a deep depression, right? Depending on who you are. Some people are able to bounce back, right? And there are others who just, you know, they take these things to heart and they think about it. They ask themselves, what could I have done differently? Mm-hmm. Why did this thing have to happen to me? Why me? Oh boy.
3: Yeah, Andre.
0: So can you just refresh our memories, if you don't mind, to the day that happened?
3: Mm.
0: What exactly was going on?
3: Oh, Andre, he has a little shop in the area. Now, he was closing time, he and his girlfriend.
0: Mm-hmm.
3: They were going out, he had the bag. While closing, Andre, some fella just come on the man and tell him, pass the bag. Now, he had the bag in his hand.
0: Mm-hmm.
3: Now, he tried to fling the bag and one of the fellas had a gun. They just shot him, Andre, and by flinging the bag, they run with the bag.
0: So fling the bag. Sorry. When you say to fling the bag, meaning what? At them?
3: Yeah, Andre.
0: Oh, well.
3: Yeah, Andre.
0: Boy.
3: I mean, and they still take the bag. I mean, y'all take the bag already. Why y'all have to fire a gunshot?
0: Well, that's the thing. The guys, there's only so much you can do in terms of planning, right? There's certain things that you don't expect to happen. You remember there was an incident, I think was it in Cicero, where a guy had gone to a goods vehicle trying to rob the driver, and the driver happened to have a knife, and the driver
3: in Sarot area.
0: When was that? Where was that?
3: In the Sarot area.
0: In Sarot. Okay. All right. Yeah, okay. Yeah. And the guy stabbed him. Mm. Now that's the thing.
3: Yeah. In his neck. Yeah.
0: Exactly. And he died. Now you can't. No matter how well you plan, there's certain things you just have no control over.
3: Mm.
0: So maybe they didn't expect that to happen, and then they did, and they panic, and of course they're defending themselves. A gentleman called a police officer, guy, you must have heard him. He called my show, was it about 3 weeks, two weeks ago, and he was talking about some guys who accosted his wife. She was in her vehicle with their child, right? A small mm-hmm. child. And he said that yeah, she tried to, you know, drive away from them. And the guys, I mean, out of, you know, it's not, that's not your vehicle. The lady didn't ask you to come and rob her. And after she tried to get away from you, you're firing shots at the vehicle.
3: Yeah.
0: And there's a child in the vehicle. See, like that time, they don't think logically at that time. Because they're panic. So angry because you've disrupted yeah. their plans, right? Mm-hmm. Because mm-hmm. what they want is to rob you. And you disrupted that, so yeah. now you have to pay a price.
3: Right. Andre, right. Andre, let me give you 2 minutes and say, Andre, in the real world, let me tell you, Andre, in the real world, Andre, you married, you have your wife, you live in okay with your wife, Andre. And Andre, you have a side chick. Andre, I don't condone that, neither do I condemn it. Okay?
0: That's a good one. You don't condone, you don't condemn. All right.
3: Yeah. Andre, and the side chick, you are taking good care of her. But she's aware, she knows you have your wife and family.
0: Mm-hmm.
3: Andre, not because you're taking care of the side chick, Andre. For you to figure, you can go at her home anytime you want, Andre. I don't, Andre, to me, you cannot treat the lady so. That's it. You understand where I'm going, Andre?
0: Mm-hmm. Yes, I do understand.
3: Yeah. Yeah, Andre, if I'm putting myself in that position, Andre, if I have my wife and I have a side chick, Andre,
0: mm-hmm.
3: to me, the only reason I can go to the side chick house when I want, if she gives me a key for her house.
0: Mm-hmm.
3: Now, if she doesn't give me a key, Andre, you see, anytime I come in, I want to go there, I will call her and tell her, look, Mr. Joe is coming over certain time, certain day. Now, if I tell her, look, I'm coming here, I'll be there for 9. Andre, I will not try to reach there 6 o'clock or 7 o'clock or 8 o'clock. I will not do that. Mm-hmm. Because, Andre, the lady, the side chick is aware I have my wife and family, Andre. You understand?
0: Mm-hmm.
3: So, by going there without notifying her, Andre, to me, it's not fair to the lady, Andre.
0: You mean fair to the wife?
3: Not to the wife, to the side chick.
0: So wait. You're saying the wife is the one that went to the person's the side chick's house?
3: Andre.
0: Mm-hmm.
3: I have my wife.
0: All right.
3: I'm living with my wife. And I have a side chick.
0: Right.
3: Okay?
0: Mm-hmm.
3: Now the side chick is aware I have my wife and family, okay?
0: Mm-hmm.
3: Now I want to go to the side chick house.
0: Mm-hmm.
3: Andre, before I go there, I will call her and tell her I'm coming over.
0: Mm-hmm.
3: What is wrong in you that?
0: Well, nothing wrong in you telling her you're coming over. Nothing wrong with that.
3: Right, Andre. Because I don't want to reach there. When I reach there, I meet somebody there or I meet the girl in any position.
0: Right.
3: You know? Mm-hmm. So, if I want to go there anytime I want, she, the side chick, supposed to give me a key so I can enter when I want.
0: Right.
3: You understand?
0: Understand.
3: But if you don't give me... You understand, Andre?
0: Mm-hmm, mm-hmm.
3: So that's why I tell you it's unfair to the side chick, Andre, for the man who is married at his home with his wife to just go to the side chick house anytime he wants.
0: Okay,
3: even
0: now,
3: if you're taking care of the side chick.
0: Now I understand what you're saying. Now I understand.
3: You understand?
0: Okay, I get you.
3: Yeah, yeah. Andre. Because by closing, let me tell you some personal about me.
0: Mm-hmm.
3: And remember, I'm from Cul-de-sac.
0: Mm-hmm.
3: And the lady I have there, I married now. She was my side chick.
0: Mm-hmm.
3: Now, remember in the late 80s, early 90s, cell phone wasn't really popular.
0: Mm-hmm.
3: Andre, the lady I married now, like I tell you, she was my side chick. She knows, she was aware I have my girlfriend in cul-de-sac with my child, Andre. Okay,
0: right,
3: she
0: right.
3: was aware of that.
0: Mm-hmm. Hmm? Mm-hmm.
3: Now, Andre, I couldn't call her because the cell phone, like I tell you, wasn't common. Andre, anytime you see I'm coming by her house, Andre. You know, from a distance, I have to make noise or talk so that if anybody by her house or in her house, Andre, they hear my voice. And if they're about to do something or doing anything, Andre, they have to change your position. Yes, Andre. Yeah. Yeah, Andre, from by the road, I have to call. I say, hey, how is everybody there? Just for her to hear my voice, Andre.
0: Mm-hmm.
3: Because she's aware I have my my child mother in cul-de-sac, and she's my side chick. So I don't want to come here and find her in any position or anything about to happen, because I will not. To me, I won't be able to stand that.
0: Yes, of course, and, of course, definitely. But you know, so, yeah. Go ahead.
3: So that's why I tell you, Andre, you have a side chick. You don't have the key for the person's house. When you go into the person's house, call the person and tell the person, look, I'm coming at certain time.
0: Well, don't you think it's much better? It's much better not to have the side chick in the first place.
3: I don't think so.
0: You don't think so? But when you think of the outcome, okay? And I'm sure I'm sure you don't like the outcome. I'm sure you don't like the way things have worked out. Right? And when you trace, you go back and you say, boy, if, at least that's what I would do, I say to myself, you see, if I didn't do this, I didn't do that, I didn't start this, I didn't start that, today I wouldn't be where I am.
3: Yeah.
0: Right? And always that's remember true. Something, always remember something. And you said it the other day, there's a way that seems right unto a man.
3: Yeah.
0: But the end, that is the thing, you know, the end.
3: Yeah.
0: I think Moses waited on this thing. Moses says, those who sow the wind will reap the whirlwind. He went even further. I mean, Paul said, whatever a man sows, that shall he reap. But Moses said, those who sow the wind will reap the whirlwind. So whenever we are about to do something, we have to think very, very, very carefully and ask ourselves, am I prepared for the results or the consequences of what my actions are going to be today? And I can tell you something. There's something called karma, right? Karma, people look at it as something negative. Karma is good and karma is also bad, okay?
3: Right.
0: So for example, say for example, you hurt me. You do me something, right, that really hurt me, and you did it deliberately. And you're not giving giving me any opportunity, right, to am I case to you and tell you this and how you hurt me, how you affected me, and this. You take some pleasure and joy in knowing what you did to me. Now, when you act like that, you have your karma coming. Now here's the other part of the equation. Now, how I respond to you now, right? How I respond to you from what you did to me is my karma. Now, that response could be a good response where I can say, vengeance doesn't belong to me. That's for God.
3: Right.
0: I will step back, right, and allow the movie to play, and I shall be patient and wait my time. Or I can go and take revenge. I can go confront the person, look for a road. But at that point there, I'm taking over a responsibility that God has said, that's his, that's for him. So that's what I'm saying to you. There are always, always consequences to our actions. And we have to ask ourselves, should I do this or should I refrain from doing that? But I know at the time there, when you see Baila Bon.
3: But to me, Andre, when all parties are satisfied, Andre, to me, they shouldn't have any problem there, you know.
0: Yeah, they may be satisfied for the moment. That's the thing, for the moment. But tomorrow is another...
3: A moment can be a long time.
0: Exactly. The thing is, as I said, to remember something. To every action, there is an equal and opposite
3: equal reaction.
0: That's how it is. Yeah. Right? I think of Ukraine and Russia. And when I hear sometimes Ukraine bombing Russia, Ukraine I'm talking about, I hear Ukraine bombing Russia. I say, boy. I mean, don't they know that Putin is going to respond to this thing? And you see how he responds? You see the way he responds? It's like, you know, you give him a slap and he comes with you a sledgehammer. Then now Ukraine comes back now and does something else. It just continues and it never stops. So, you know, same thing. If these people had just thought about what they were doing before they started that war, to say, okay, you see me, I don't want to join any NATO, because if I join NATO, Putin is going to attack me. But you see, Biden, and you know, told Zelensky, don't worry, man, don't worry, we have your back.
3: Yeah.
0: We have your back.
3: Because Andre...
0: By the way, the same thing for Israel, right? Israel and America attacking Iran. The Strait of Hormuz, it was open for... We never even heard about that place.
3: Free.
0: It was free. Nobody had to pay anything. There was no issue, no problem. And just so, the mini bully and the mighty bully decide now to go and attack Iran. Look at what's happening right now.
3: Because Andre, you believe America will be happy if China come and open a military base in Cuba?
0: You boy, you're looking for World War III. 3, 4, and 5. Exactly. Exactly. But no, they feel because it's us, right, that we can do it. Mm-hmm. We can do it.
3: Vincent?
0: And you see the consequences, right? The entire world is feeling this thing. Not this morning I read feeling a barrel of oil is now $108. Yeah. 108.
3: The Houthis
0: have gotten involved in this thing. Head at the Houthis have gotten involved. And you know, let me tell you something. Those Houthis, look at the fellas. The fellas, like when you watch American troops and so on. American troops, these fellas have all kind of fancy uniforms on them, all kind of fancy clothing, right? The Israelis, the same thing. The guys are like a ragtag set of fellas, you know. The fellas have ordinary clothes on them. You know what I mean? And these guys don't play. Now, hear that. So they're getting involved in the war. And this morning, I'm reading that a rocket has fired from Iraq against Saudi Arabia.
3: Mm-hmm. Yeah.
0: Yeah. So all that's at the doing of Israel and the United States.
3: And, how are there small pins that
0: you had? So I hope, you know, they can handle, again, the consequences of what they're doing there.
3: Mm-hmm.
0: It's just like this thing is just getting out of hand, completely out of hand. What?
3: Mm-hmm.
0: Okay, Mr. Sylvester, always a pleasure.
3: Okay, my brother.
0: Have yourself a nice day.
3: Bye-bye.
0: Bye-bye.
3: You too.
0: Okay, let's go now to the fixed line. Thanks for holding. Good morning.
4: Yes, you are breaking your own law.
0: Hey.
4: 5 minutes. 15 minutes you give that one. Only 12 minutes I open. Four time two. You're breaking your own law. I've been there.
0: I said it already. Sometimes the conversation is so good.
4: But you're breaking your own law. Keep to your own law. Don't break it.
0: No. I didn't set that law. The listeners did.
4: Yeah, 5 minutes.
0: You heard what I said to you? I never set that law. The listeners said so, not me.
4: Who said it?
0: I said the listeners. They were saying it should be 5 minutes. I never said yes. I never agreed to that.
4: I see. Well, I hope I get more time too.
0: Go right ahead, my friend. Once you're making sense, I'm here with you.
4: Yes, what could be done by stealing time to call you?
0: Yeah. Thank you very much for doing that.
4: Talk about the pineapples, remember?
0: Yes. Mm-hmm.
4: Yeah. Okay. I need to say that I've got many talents. Thank God for this. Now, out of the many talents, right, I've three main talents, right, three main ones: the pineapples, the Western dance, and what I'm doing right now.
0: Mm-hmm.
4: Well, you know, in less than a year, I'm there for about 8 months, and I've got 2 months already. I have one while I'm working there, in less than a year, pay for my talent. Okay? So,
0: hello?
4: I need to say, it's pointless, right? I spot pineapples again, you know?
0: You know, we're having some difficulty understanding what you're saying. We're having some difficulty. You're breaking up. You're coming back on. Can you just call us back, please, if you don't mind?
4: No, it's difficult to be. You hearing me now?
0: A little better, yes.
4: Yeah, well, I move out somewhere else.
0: Okay, you know? All right.
4: Okay, what I'm saying, right, it's pointless. I talk about pineapples now, right? Because I'm sure you have heard me over the years, right, speaking about pineapples, right?
0: Of course.
4: All these years, I wonder where that caller was. You know, all these years I've been speaking about it, okay? I've done everything I can to make it work. Even behind the scenes. As a matter of fact, I did more behind the scenes to make pineapples work. Full breakdown. I've given a full breakdown on air many, many times. After all that effort, right, then you have the government that came in power in 2016. You remember when they implemented the Seven Crop Project?
0: Mm-hmm.
4: That's Ezekiel Joseph. First thing, pineapples were one of the Seven Crop Project. Right? His first thing that mentioned the pineapple project failed. Right? And that was an outright lie. I did my investigation. I really couldn't get him to explain how. Because that was an outright lie. And that was one of the best crops that could have worked, you know, as part of the Seven Crops.
0: Mm-hmm.
4: He said failed.
0: Mm-hmm.
4: You know, I was really disappointed. Right? I was trying to make pineapples our number one crop to replace bananas, and that can still happen, okay? I've had meetings upon meetings, among the worst of the people to do business with and to begin to implement, you know, ideas and or new ideas or to make something new work, solutions, the worst of the people. I have to have meetings upon meetings. That's all I've been having the meetings to build the pineapple roof. Right? I have left my phone number on air.
0: Mm-hmm.
4: Even when you're on the other side. Right? So I people can call so I can give them ideas if they want to go into pineapple.
0: I remember. Yes.
4: I have done all that. Right? And nothing seems to work.
0: And if I'm not mistaken, I think you also called the former Minister for Agriculture right here on Minister.
4: Right, I have done all this effort. Right. And I wonder why he was trying to come and tell me. Why, you know, what I need to tell him, why don't he call and take over, continue? Because since you said the pineapples have money, tell people what to do and tell people the way to go so that they can make money. I have paid my tax and I will not waste my time to talk about pineapples anymore.
0: Right.
4: It really doesn't make sense. And I left the both of policy for both governments with unanswered questions in the agriculture sector. Right?
0: Mm-hmm.
4: We need soil testing equipment. Up to now, nothing. What are they doing about Predi and Larsen? Right? They keep talking about purpose, this stuff. What are they doing about Predi and Larsen? Nothing. The soil testing equipment, right? It's one place you have to go. And it's not even the full thing. Some of the times you have to take the soil overseas. Up to now, because we know about that. And the correct fertilizer, I've spoken about that many times and for many years on both governments. So what these governments are doing, they are giving farmers 6209. All they can do is pay farmers, that's just in their mouth. But when to act, nothing. Just three things that could take care of farming. Soil testing equipment, the previous last name might be a little difficult, but I think something can be done. And the correct fertilizer, which is the Moroccan fertilizer. That is the best fertilizer suited for farmers. Right? I think it's only about once or twice I've ever encountered that and got this fertilizer. And it's good. It's helping. It's very helpful. And I've been talking about this for the longest while and nothing has been done. So I want to go back to that call, Pal. Take over, Pal. I did my share in the pineapples. You say the pineapples have money. Fair gum, too. Do something. Have a good day, Mr. Paul.
0: Okay, my brother. Thank you so much for taking the time to call.
4: Right.
0: Much appreciated. All right. Have yourself a nice day.
4: Good.
0: Bye-bye. Bye-bye. Okay, let's go to the WhatsApp platform. Thanks for holding. Good morning.
5: Good morning, Mr. Paul.
0: Hey, Mr. Sonson. How are you, sir?
5: Yeah. I'm doing okay. What about you?
0: I'm well. Good to hear your voice as always.
5: Yeah, like as well. Good morning, Reverend Prince. Good morning, St. Lucia, and all over the globe. Good morning to all of you.
0: Good morning.
5: And Mr. Paul, let me give a little joke before I start.
0: Sure.
5: You see, Mr. Sylvester,
0: mm-hmm.
5: you cannot take him for security for you because he made too much noise.

0: but you know, Mr. Sonson, you see me, right? I'm one of the fellas, right? I can't take those things. The fact that I'm with a lady, I have to sound like the village crier. I have to sound like the village crier to let her know, you know, I'm in the house. I'm in the house.
1: You too, that's a side chick. You too, that side chick. You can't go there when you want that side chick, no. Unless that side chick have another side chick on top of you.
0: Well, I think that's what it is. I think, you know, he probably thinks that at the time that maybe somebody else was there.
1: Well, if I know you are a side chick and you have another side chick on top of me, it don't make no sense. So I have to make noise to reach at your home. I can't do that.
0: Well, boy, I don't know how some people can take those things. I don't know how. You see me? My temperament? I can't take that.
1: Yeah. Now, let me go to my topic, Mr. Ball.
0: All right.
1: I just want to call on the leader of the opposition, because as far as I know, and like I was hearing from their own people, they're supposed to have a convention this month.
0: Yes.
1: And look like it will not take place, and we don't even know if it will take place.
0: I thought it was October. No?
1: No, it was to be like September.
0: Oh, okay.
1: Yeah. And like, as far as I can hear, that will not take place this month. Hmm. And maybe not even this year too, because of the back and forth that going on between them.
0: Mm.
1: Yeah, because...
0: But back and forth over like, what? Over what? Like leadership and so on?
1: The leadership,
0: yeah,
1: because you know, Mr. Alan Chastney, he will not give up that leadership easily, like we say.
0: But if, when you listen to him, he sounds like well, it's not him. It's up to the executive to make that decision. He's open either way. That's the way he sounds.
1: Mr. Paul, what he's saying, open air, is not what saying being closed door. That's a different thing. And well, you know, people in the party, they talk. And that's how people get in to know what's going on inside door. Because they talk. They have thing going on between them. That's why they will not have a convention this month.
0: So the question is... But the question like is hold on, Mr. Sonson. So the question is, those people who are indoors, who are speaking outside, have they spoken to you? Because if they haven't, then you cannot say that.
1: Some of them. Some of them.
0: Uh-huh.
1: And Mr. Paul, they don't like, that's why, the reason why they talk, they don't like what's going on there. They don't like. That's why they're talking.
0: But what's going on? But Mr. Sonson, tell us now, what's going on?
1: Okay, what's going on there? Because Mr. Alan Chastney still wants to be the leader. And he's fighting for leadership.
0: And what happened? Okay, and hold on, Mr. Sonson. Do we agree that that's his right? That if he wants to still be leader, that's cool. Yeah?
1: Yeah. All right. Yeah, but what I'm saying, like, you cannot choke people and say, like, you have to be the leader. No.
0: But Mr. Sonson, sorry, but we don't know that for a fact.
1: Mr. Ball, people talk, you know.
0: I don't say no. But Hesse, I don't like to repeat stuff I hear, you know, things that I know for a fact.
1: Well,
0: you understand?
1: Mr. Ball, the fact is that you get a party, what going on, it was up running, well taken care, like membership was, everything was okay. You came to the party, you change everything from the party. The number of the delegates, you change him. It was 17 per constituencies, and you bring it up 3. So that's a big change from there. Okay, now the other thing, the main problem, financial, that's the problem. And because he's the one sponsoring everything and paying everything, like he thinks he owned that party and nobody can take leadership from him and like for them to be okay. No. Keep your money and let the party go. Let the party do what he's supposed to do. Because of you, a lot, and we all know that, Mr. Paul, a lot of Flabo people leave the party and go and vote elsewhere and go and join because of him. So you cannot continue to doing that same thing and over and over. I'm not a United Workers Party, but like I concerned because we need like lead and opposition to prevent.
0: Well, remember when Mary Polius was here on Paul Politic, and yes. She also had her co-hosts. She also had guests and so on who had worked with Mr. Shastri, and they were saying that they didn't like his leadership.
1: Exactly,
0: yeah, but hold on. They said they didn't. That's, and we're talking about Mary Polius and those people who made those statements. They said they said. That, right, Antonia, look, I forgot her name. They said that they didn't like his leadership style. You understand? Now, if that's the man's personality, and if they don't like it, the way he conducts himself, runs the affairs of the party and so on,

0: and whatever. But look, not
1: quite. But don't you think? Don't you think? But Mr. Sonson, but don't you think if he does that, right? And he's the same person, right? It's the same style. Don't you think he'll have the same problem?
0: That's him. At that time, we will know that his party. We will know that his party, he form his party, he create his party, he do everything, he sponsor his party, everything. But you cannot come in something that already established with full foundation already. Fully thing.
1: That may be so, Mr. Sonson. But let's just assume from his perspective, right? Remember, he's a leader. He feels that maybe the things that were being done in a particular way should not be that way. And since he's a leader, he decided to make those changes. So that's what leadership is all about.
0: That's a wrong move, Mr. Paul. We can say some things are good and we can see something ain't good.
1: Well.
0: And that was a wrong move.
1: Well.
0: Because you at that time, you change it that way to please you. To please you. Leave it how it is. Leave it how it is. And I call in under United Workers' Party. When you all form their next leader, change that back to where it come from, when Sir John was there, when King was there, when others was there. Change it back to the same thing it was before.
1: So let me ask you, Mr. Sonson, would you like to speculate as to, you know, who you think should lead the party moving forward?
0: Mr. Ball, to honest to my, that's my take, my take. I know, like, there are people who will not agree. To me, they have, like, Mr. Titus Previl. They have Mr. Tommy Descat. They have Mr. Stephen Février for, like, going up for leadership. But to me, Mr. Paul, if you cannot win your seat, to me, you're not supposed to be a leader for the country. Get new people.
1: But,
0: get somebody out.
1: Yeah, but Mr. Chastain won his seat.
0: Yeah, but you know Mr. Chastain failed twice already, Mr. Paul. Big time. What I'm saying,
1: but he won't be the first nor the last. He won't be the first nor the last. It happens all the time in politics.
0: But like badly, Mr. Paul. The first time was 15, the second time was 16. That's bad. As a leader.
1: No, but I'm talking about his seat. Winning his seat. And it's my understanding, I mean, I don't know, but that's what people are saying, that he's loved in his constituency.
0: Mr. Paul, the man ain't doing nothing for his people down there. Nothing at all. Nothing. Nothing, Mr. Paul. And you have people crying and like, I think they just love to stay in the United Workers' Party, no matter who come to contest that seat. They will vote for them. That's they. Same like when Miku Dno. Whatever people they bring there, they was voting for Miku Dno. Whatever, whoever that was there, they were just voting for them.
1: Right.
0: Now, that's what happened with Mr. Alan Shafley. Miku people is like for like United Workers Party. Same like Labri, Yufot Dno, same like. That's Labour Party seat. No matter who you bring there, that's just it. Yeah, so he can even sit, but if you watch the last the election before,
1: right,
0: he win more vote than the last time. The last time he lose less vote. He lost some of the vote. Yeah, he lost some of the vote, and he keeps saying like he win more vote in the last election than the previous one. And when I check my record showing like he lost. Less more vote than the last one. So like he needs to give space. Like you as a leader, and like you see like the party ain't moving forward, at least make some change, even though you there support him, but at least make a little space for a next leadership to see how the party will rise up again.
1: But
0: right now the party is down to the bottom.
1: But Mr. Sonson, there's a democratic system that's in the party to choose a leader. So Mr. Chastain, hold on. Mr. Chastain cannot force people to, you know, allow him to continue leading the party if they don't want to.
0: Okay, let me put it that way for you. So maybe you can understand better that way. If you lead as a leader, you take me. You know, me and you close. You take Mr. Sylvester. You take Anthony. You take Sister

0: Nola. You take Afa. You know all the people.
1: Hey, that sounds like a good team, you know.
0: Exactly. You take all these people, you know, that supporting you in full on game. You think anybody that will come contest that leadership against you will succeed?
1: Well, no, but if that's what it is, it is what it is.
0: But no other leader will succeed because they all are your friend, Mr. Paul. They will not let you down. They will keep there with you whether you defeat or down. They will still there with you.
1: Well, I don't know. I mean, that there are others who were in those positions before. I mentioned Mary Polius, and you mentioned, what's her name again?
0: Catherine Tilly was there too.
1: Catherine, and was it?
0: Nothing good coming.
1: Was he the lady again? What's her name again? You mentioned her name a while ago.
0: Miss Antonia.
1: Right. Right. So they all left. So don't you think those who are there can do the same thing?
0: Andy Daniel was the chairman. Edmund Estefan.
1: Exactly. So when you say as though it's inevitable that they still vote him in, no, people can leave and people can also choose to stay. So that's what democracy is all about.
0: They're using something like saying, "Oh, all Frabo stay at their home and they didn't go and vote." They vote, but they vote against you. So you need to change and let the party rule that thing, because Ezekiel is the chairman of Ezekiel is the chairman for that convention.
1: But you know, Mr. Sylvester, I'll tell you what. I'm sure if the members of the party are listening to you right now, they will say, you know, you're a Labour Party supporter. That's what they would say. So they know that you don't have the party's best interest at heart when you make those statements. So they won't even bother with what you're talking about.
0: We still are St. Lucian, and we want best for St. Lucian. Yeah, we want best for St. Lucian. We are St. Lucian. So anything wrong going in St. Lucian, we have to talk about it.
1: Really?
0: And if I have to give you advice, whether I support in Labour Party or I support in United Workers Party, advice is our advice. So if Mr. Alan Shastey gives Prime Minister Philippe Jepier an advice to rule the country, and he refused it, and I know that advice is good, I will not stick to Mr.
1: You really feel, Mr. Sonson, you really feel that maybe Philippe Jepier will give the opposition leader any kind of advice how to win the next election, for example? Think he'll do something like that?
0: They will not take it. He can tell, but they will not take it.
1: Both Mr. Sylvester, thank you very much for your call, as always. Okay? So God willing, on Wednesday. Weekend. All right? Take care.
0: Yeah.
1: Bye-bye.
0: Thank you.
1: All right. Bye-bye. Okay, folks. Thanks a lot for listening. And especially those of you who take the time to call. I really do appreciate that. I don't take it for granted at all. So thank you so much for making the show what it is. Without the calls, we don't have a show. So this has been What's On Your Mind. Let me see. This coming Thursday, Mr. Elwin St. Rose will be my special guest on What's On My Mind. So don't forget now, Mr. Elwin St. Rose will be my special guest this coming Thursday from 9 until 10. And I can't wait for that little, you know, discussion program we're going to be having, because I have a lot of questions for Mr. Elwin St. Rose. Okay, so this has been What's On Your Mind, with the compliments of La Place Salaison, Crown Auto, Ultramart, and St. Lucia Planned Parenthood.
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0: Hello there. Good morning, good afternoon, good night to our listeners and to our viewers in St. Lucia and across the globe, especially those of you on Facebook, on YouTube, on X, and also on DBS Television Live. Welcome, welcome to Hard Drive for today, Monday, the 14th of September. My name is Andre Paul. Let's say good morning to the ladies in studio. We have Lady J alongside Natalie. Good morning, ladies. All
1: good
0: is well.
1: Good morning, Andre.
2: Good morning.
1: Mm-hmm. Good morning. Good morning. Good
0: morning. That sounds like a song.
2: I know. Sounds like a Disney princess song, doesn't it?
0: Good morning.
2: Probably is. And some little birds will start tweeting.
0: Yes.
2: There are always animals in these original Disney classics, like Snow White and Cinderella. They always have little animals.
0: That's true. That's really, really true. Yeah. And you know what they try to do? They try to make it seem like, you know, animals can be human.
2: Yes.
0: Notice that?
2: They assign human traits to animals. Yes.
0: That's really true. So, everybody had a nice weekend, I imagine?
1: Yes, we're on. Yeah, well, nice weekend. I don't know. I'm alive.
2: Would you say you had a nice weekend,
1: Andre?
2: I guess. Yeah.
1: I had a busy personal weekend. That's all. Yeah, busy. I had much time for myself.
0: You had one?
2: I had a good weekend.
0: Okay, all right. You indoors, as always?
2: Always.
1: Indoors. What about you, Andre?
2: I didn't go a single place. Did you get your tan?
0: Imagine I went. I already made all the arrangements, everything. When you go, one time it was like what, 10 o'clock. I saw, you know, it was kind of gray skies and so on.
2: Oh boy!
0: So I still went to the location, and what I got? Rain.
2: Oh goodness!
1: Yeah, rain Saturday morning.
2: They foiled your
0: Sunday,
2: plan.
0: Sunday afternoon.
2: Sunday. Oh, yeah, they foiled rain. Your plan, AP. Yeah,
0: not a sign of it. Honestly, I mean, a little sunshine came out on Sunday, but nothing to brag about.
2: But were you ready with your SPF 30 or 40?
0: I had everything already. All set to go.
1: Why would you put SPF 30
2: that
1: or 40?
2: That white man? Yeah, that white
1: no,
2: man.
1: He said he's going to tan. He doesn't need to put SPF. He has to just leave the body to get the sun.
0: Oh, wow.
1: But you said you're going to tan.
0: Yeah, but I mean, to just leave my... Oh, well, no, that sun doesn't play,
2: that's
0: you know.
2: Serious.
1: Exactly, but if you're going to tan, don't put no screen. No sunscreen if you're going to tan.
0: But why not?
1: If I'm going to tan, I'm not putting sunscreen.
0: As a matter of fact, scientists are strongly advising that you do that.
1: You don't stay longer than the 30 minutes.
0: Because of the risk of skin cancer. It's very serious.
1: But you don't stay longer than 30 minutes.
2: We're even advised to wear sunscreen regularly.
0: Yes,
1: I do.
0: Exactly.
1: No, I do.
0: Oh, you do?
1: I do. And my face. Yeah, and when I'm walking. But I'm saying if I'm going to tan, I won't bother. Because I know I'm going to tan. So 30 minutes, 45 minutes. And mind you, I don't go on tan, Andre. I mean, I will get tanned in any case, walking down the road, whatever. So I don't get tanned. Go and get tanned. But you said you were going to get tanned.
0: Exactly.
1: So I was waiting to see. Yeah,
0: as a matter of fact, those some sunscreens and so on, sometimes they actually help with the tan as well.
2: They some do. Of them are made. Yeah.
1: I actually use 50, between 50 and 70 when I'm walking. And sometimes within 45 minutes.
2: You can feel it?
1: No, it's gone. That's why they ask you to reapply. But I never walk with it for me to reapply. Remember, Andrew and we used to walk all over there. That used to take us what? An hour and a half, 2 hours? Sometimes three. This is gone, man.
2: Yeah, it's gone.
0: Yeah. Okay.
2: Better like next weekend.
0: Then. Yeah. I hope so. Okay, so let me just take care of some money matters, eh?
1: Okay.
0: On some food matters, right? Mm-hmm. Okay, so the menu for today at the Tomaso Bread Place is stewed backs or stewed saltfish or sauteed pig snout served with ground provisions, garden salad, cucumber salad, and avocado. All right? Mm-hmm. So once again, stewed backs. I think I'll go and get some of that. Stewed backs or stewed saltfish or sauteed pig snout served with ground provisions, garden salad, cucumber salad, and avocado. I'm talking about served with ground provisions. I hope, you know, Yaslin has some sweet breadfruit today.
2: Just about to ask you.
0: I hope so. Yeah, I know you guys say you're so hot on that, but I love it. All right, so while you're there, remember to try the wide variety of Seymour's beverages, which include blueberry, beet with flax seeds and chia seeds, guava day with sunflower seeds, coconut, ginger, peanut and peanut punch, and regular flaxseed and chia seed Seymour's with milk or without milk. 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Again, 520-3108. So that's what's happening at the Tomaso Bread Place today. Now, as always, Silton's rub does the job. You can check her out for all the little aches and pains that some of us do experience, especially, you know, at our age here at the Rev Up.
1: Andrew, speak for yourself. You will put in Rev Up in there.
2: I know, you say you put in the entire staff in the room.
0: But let me ask you, as a much younger member of the team, how do you feel? I mean, not having, you know, these body aches and pains, that must feel pretty good. And when you probably hear people talking about it, you have no idea what they're talking about.
2: Yes. You only think about it when you hear people talk about it. Yes. But what I have to do is make sure I always have correct form when we exercise, because that can cause some disturbance in the body.
0: I remember when I was a little boy, my grandmother used to complain about things, you know, the aches and pains. Mm-hmm. And I remember she used to complain about the heat. Mm-hmm. She was always saying, it's so hot, it's so hot. You know, she used to go,
1: oh, so that was the menopause coming up.
0: Yeah, maybe so for true.
1: That was maybe the menopause. So. What age was she at that time?
0: I didn't understand what was going on.
1: Yeah.
0: I remember I used to say, but what am I going to be talking about?
1: And that's what they do for true, you know.
0: Yeah. I say, what my grandmother talking about there, about heat?
1: I haven't heard that for a while. That shoo.
0: Yeah, she's going,
1: like that can do something. Like that shoe can do something.
0: Yeah. It expels the heat. It expels the heat.
1: Let's realize that. Yeah.
2: I think it's an emphatic sort of, you know, like they don't thinking about.
1: No, I think it's mother, just, father, the forefathers did it, so they're following through. Yeah. But we are
2: did
1: not
2: you never
1: doing
2: see
1: that.
2: Your grandmother wave her skirt up and down?
0: Oh, yes. They have a fan going like this.
1: But the fan singing is still happening.
0: They have the fan going like this.
1: But you're right. See it, don't see it.
0: But you know, Lady G has a point.
1: I remember that.
0: Lady G has a point. I don't hear people do that anymore.
2: No one's doing that.
1: The fan, yes, because the fan is normal.
2: Yes,
1: happening to all of us. But the clothing, No, I haven't seen that.
0: Wow.
1: I like the see it, don't see it thing.
2: Yes.
1: I remember that.
2: As well, you just look somewhere else. Why look somewhere else? I mean, it's your grandmother. You know, you feel a little uncomfortable with your grandmother.
1: Really?
2: Yeah.
0: That's true.
2: Yeah.
0: I remember when she used to be watching things like Pit and Place. That was the soaps back in the days.
2: Okay.
0: And then all of a sudden now you see a scene in the series where people are kissing. I used to walk out. I used to go to the kitchen or something. I feel so embarrassed. You know what I mean?
2: Wow.
0: They happen to sit there and watch that little kissing and, like, you know, my dad used to say,
1: don't watch it. One day my brother after me said, you watching it, daddy? He spoke up.
2: Good for him.
1: He said, you watching it, daddy?
0: Yeah.
1: Now, why are you watching and you don't want us to watch it? But daddy just laughed, of course.
0: Yeah, I used to feel embarrassed, like, you know, my gosh, you know, I'm watching somebody kissing and my grandma's right there.
1: Andre, you never look in the corner of your eyes to see her mom and dad looking while they're kissing? Instead of walking out?
0: No, I just...
1: I would be watching them, like, to see if they're watching me.
2: Yes.
1: You know?
0: Uh-huh.
1: Yeah.
0: I think the first time I saw somebody kiss, right, in real life.
2: Oh, in real life.
0: Mm-hmm. I was at the cinema. And, of course, you know, I was there in the place called Pitt. And the guy was collecting the tickets. He had a chick there. And I'm hearing, you know, when you're pulling lips and everything, I'm hearing this sound.
1: Yeah. Tap, tap, tap.
0: I said, wait a second, look, kissing inside there. And I turn like this to see. But I have to be careful because
2: I don't think
0: I'm watching him. So I'm trying my best to keep my head straight and move my eyes.
1: Right, exactly.
2: Yeah. How old were you, AP?
0: I was probably maybe
1: peripheral.
0: 10, somewhere around around 10 years old, something like that.
1: Yeah. They let you go to the cinema at 10 by yourself?
0: Yeah, of course.
2: Okay. Was that Gaiety Cinema?
0: Well, and it wasn't both Gaiety and Club.
1: Gaiety, yeah.
0: But it wasn't they by myself, huh? Remember, we had friends. We have friends.
1: Okay.
0: And the entire gang.
2: Oh, like a group of boys.
0: Okay. And that's the days, folks, when gangs was behaving ourselves.
1: Good gangs,
0: anything
1: positive,
0: bad.
1: Yeah.
0: So anyway, so as I was saying, when my grandmother used to talk about her aches and pains, I had no idea what she was talking about. But nonetheless, I mean, as I said it already, for my age, I don't really have any aches and pains.
2: Mm-hmm.
0: And I feel pretty good about that.
2: Of course.
0: Yeah,
2: of
0: pretty course. Good. So I guess it'll come maybe a little later. Maybe.
2: They don't need to come at all.
1: Exactly.
2: They don't need to come at all.
0: Mm-hmm. Okay, well, I hope so.
2: Yeah. You don't have to experience any bad things.
0: Well, those of you who are experiencing as we speak, as a matter of fact, I got a call from a friend of mine. He said to me he was trying to get Silton to get the rub himself, but he said he wasn't able to reach at the time. And I remember I tried calling her. I got through. So then he said he got through. So anyway, so check Silton for her rub at 716-8018. 716-8018. Again, 716-8018. Silton's rub does the job. All right? Okay. So, as I said, anything you want to mention before we move on?
2: Well, we were just, as you were talking about being a little boy and, you know, feeling a little bit embarrassed, you know, my sister and I, when we were very, very young, and we still had a bedtime, bedtime was 8 o'clock on weekends.
0: On weekends? Mama?
2: Yes.
0: Is that your father said that rule?
2: Both my parents.
0: 8 o'clock on weekends?
2: It was 7 o'clock on weekdays, 8 o'clock on weekends, right?
1: Yes. I mean, weekends meaning Saturday as well? I can understand Sunday?
2: Saturday.
1: What?
2: So what would happen is HBO would come on, and back then there would be a fanfare, you know, trumpets and fanfare with HBO, the big HBO sign would come on.
0: Right.
2: And we already knew, my mother doesn't tolerate anything. If you're not 13, you can't watch a PG-13 movie. So we knew there was nothing like parental, you know, accompaniment, nothing like that. If you're not 13, so it was like 6, 7, 8 Saturday, and the big fanfare HBO thing would happen, and we'd be like, please be PG, please be PG. Maybe they let us watch a movie, you know, tonight. And both my parents are there, and then, you know, so my sister and I are looking at each other like, will it be PG or will it be PG-13? You know, R is out of the question. There's no way you're watching an R-rated movie. No way. And then it would be, the following movie is rated PG-13. And my sister, and then mommy would say, okay, bedtime, guys, bedtime. And what we would do is we were so dejected and so unhappy, because when you're 7 years old, you think the parents, big people, are doing a lot of amazing things, you know, like watching PG-13 movies, and you think you're missing out. And so we'd press our ears against the wall
1: to listen. But at that time, isn't it seeing?
2: Ridiculous ones. And listen. Fall asleep with our heads against the wall.
0: Imagine that. Wow.
1: And you
0: wow.
1: never get licks for that?
2: No.
1: When mommy see you?
2: No.
1: Lucky
2: no,
1: you.
2: No, but we just, let's see if we can see the movie, at least hear it, you know?
1: Wow.
2: And fool our parents, right?
0: So let me ask you, I mean, I don't know that side of Becky. Did she ever, like, you know, spank you all and
2: no,
0: stuff?
2: No, she wasn't. Okay. My father was. But mommy, you would have to get really angry or really frustrated. I mean, we all experienced one or two beatings, but it was like if she had gotten her. She wasn't that type of parent.
0: Okay.
2: And several times, you know, coming from church, I don't even remember what infraction I had committed at church. And then mommy would say, when you get home. And then I remember when, you know, you're just trying to delay it as much as possible, and then sometimes you just forget about it.
1: Yeah, nice.
0: All right. Okay. So, good morning, Becky. I hope all is well. Okay, so can we move on, or you want to talk about something in particular?
1: No.
0: Yeah, we good?
2: I'm liking the hair.
1: I'm too tired. Okay.
2: Yeah. The hair and the lips are matching. You realize, did you do that on purpose?
1: No, I didn't. Well, Andrew knows I do my own hair, so
0: yes,
1: I spend the weekend doing that. That's why I said I'm tired.
2: Yeah, it's tiring. Yeah.
0: Okay, I don't know if you guys have experienced this, but a few weeks ago, I wouldn't bother to mention any names. I got a message from a friend of mine, and the message said, can you please send me $1,500, right? So, a little strange. I know my friend doesn't operate like that. I said, I said, there's something strange going on here. So I said, let me call right away to see what's going on, because it was kind of strange. So I called him. I said to him, is everything okay? I got a very strange message from your phone. He said to me, Andrew, my phone has been hacked. Okay, it's been hacked. I said, oh, all right. That was one. Then now, a few days ago, maybe Wednesday last week, I got another message from another friend again saying, can you send me some money via PayPal? And all of that. Now, that one I was kind of like ignorant. I didn't really. So I said, sorry, my friend. I don't usually send money there. I just go the old fashioned way. I go through Western Union.
1: You went
0: I just
1: an said answer. That.
0: Oh, I just my. Responded to the thing. And then now, a couple of days after, then he messaged me and said to me, please be careful because somebody's hacked my phone.
3: Yes, yes, okay. Yes.
0: So are you guys aware of anything going on?
3: Yeah. Oh, yeah. Mm-hmm. Oh, yeah, I've gotten messages. Well, I get them in email form a lot.
1: I hardly get email, but just a couple days ago, I got one from Elon Musk. Yes.
0: Wow. It's,
1: and then when I zoomed in on the status photo, because you can't see it, it's very small.
3: Yes.
1: It was actually a picture of him.
3: Of him, of course, yes.
1: Saying, and the information was basically saying... No. But one thing I find, before I go further, you get it from one carrier more than the next. So the carriers themselves have to be careful, because I don't want to mention the name.
3: Right.
1: But one of the carriers, I get it a lot.
3: Okay.
1: I don't know why. The other one, once in a blue. Mm. But this one is very often. And so I zoomed in. I read the whole thing, okay? But I zoomed in, and basically what... The person was saying to me is, with his team, he's not getting the opportunity to send personal letters. So he has the opportunity to send the personal letter.
0: That's Elon Musk saying that, allegedly.
3: Oh, my goodness. Yeah, yes. Elon Musk is... Yeah.
1: So guess what I did?
3: What's that?
1: Delete and block.
3: Oh, yep.
0: So you knew something was...
1: Andrew, the number alone tells you.
0: Yeah.
1: Always look at the number that's coming through, because in your circumstance, it's different because it's coming from somebody in your contacts.
0: Yeah, exactly.
1: This person is not in my contacts. So if they're not in the contacts, the number is going to come up.
0: Mm-hmm.
1: So when the number comes up and it's this foreign number, I'm going to look at the number and say, who do I have first?
3: Mm-hmm. That lives in that area code, first of all.
1: That has my number and I don't have your number.
3: Mm-hmm.
1: So I check that first.
0: But excuse my ignorance, before I make any other comments. How are they able to do this? How are they able to hack into your phone and so on?
1: Andrew, they're able to do anything.
0: Boy, smart.
1: Very smart.
3: Right now, these people are in rooms just on...
0: Yeah.
1: That's what they do.
3: That's what
1: exactly,
3: they do.
1: Exactly, yeah. Andrew, the last time I was in the U.S., you know what happened? I went by train. I can't remember which part I was in, but I took the train to Rochester. So I had to go back to wherever I was going to. And the day before, I'm getting this email. I almost got caught in that email, by the way. The email is telling me the flight is going to be, the train is going to be late. And so I must contact them, and there's a fee for it.
0: Mm.
1: First of all, when I read it, I thought it was real. It's when they asked for the fee, I was like, wait a minute. So I asked my girlfriend. She says, don't respond at all. Anyway, I kept the... That was via email. I kept the email. And when I went the next day, which was the actual time she brought me to the train station, as I got to the desk... You don't have to check with the desk because you've got everything organized. But I went to the desk and I said, hey, I want you to read this because this is supposed to be coming from y'all. And he, too, was so surprised. He told me he doesn't know anything about that. They would not do that.
3: Exactly.
1: But the people had the exact... email from them. I don't know how they do it. And he took a photo. He asked me to send him a photo. And he would follow through. Andre, do you know how many other people that are the opposite of me that would actually send them the money?
3: Yep.
0: Yeah,
3: that's
0: exactly
3: why they do it.
1: And send your credit card they're asking for.
3: Information.
1: That's what they're sending for. Wow. Send your credit card.
0: So I find that strange. And I think by now the police should have issued a statement on this thing, because I'm sure people have probably called them up to say, hey, somebody hacked my phone already. I find they're taking too long to...
1: The banks do that sometimes.
0: An official... Well,
3: oh, yeah.
1: The banks will do it if they hack.
0: If they're messing around with banking information and so on. But I mean, something like this, I think the police now by now should have made a statement. Because this is serious.
1: They do it now and again, Andre.
0: That's what I'm saying. By now, they ought to make a statement. Because it's happening a little too often. And let me tell you something. Not ordinary. Some people who are basically well-to-do. They're okay. They're fine.
1: Your name, yeah.
0: You understand?
1: Your name is being used. Some people. Yeah.
0: Now, I had no... Because that particular person, my response was, well, I don't do... thing over PayPal and this other thing.
3: Yeah.
0: I said to the person, I'm an old school guy. I go to my Western Union. I said that, not realizing that the guy's phone was actually hacked.
1: Yeah.
0: Because he messaged me a few days after, telling me, listen, anybody make any requests, please don't respond. I said, wow. Mm-hmm. I said, that's what happened to you there.
1: And I don't think we should send money for anybody, even if it's our own family. I think we need to contact them first. Did you send me this?
3: Okay?
0: Yes,
3: yeah,
0: exactly.
1: Are you okay? Exactly.
0: That's why I decided to mention it. And that's what I'm saying. Even more so, the police now should alert the public as to what may be going on.
3: Mm-hmm.
0: So people now will be a little more aware that something is happening that is definitely outside the parameters of what the law would allow. You're not supposed to be doing this sort of thing. But that's a sad thing. I was saying to you, Lady J and Natalie, these are smart people. These are intelligent people doing that kind of foolishness.
1: But Andre, it's not necessary.
0: Wasting all that talent to go around the wrong way.
1: From St. Lucia, you know, it's people all over the world.
0: Whoever they are.
1: All over the world, people are doing that. I remember when we had gone to the U.S.
0: I'm sorry, but the first request asked me to bring money to them, asked me to, you know, to bring the money to this particular person. Right. And I said, huh? Yeah. That's strange. Wait, it's almost like if I got it from you, I find that strange. Yeah. Why would
1: exactly?
0: Jay
1: that's
0: be
1: why
0: asking
1: you must
0: me
1: know your
0: like
1: friends.
0: That?
1: Yeah,
0: that's strange.
1: That's why you must know your friends.
3: Wow.
1: Well, I remember one ask, and they sounded. We were taking the flight, and they sounded so convincing that because our flight was delayed, that they were going to give us the hotel at a discounted rate since we were going to lose 24 hours.
3: Yeah,
1: it's that.
3: That's
1: I don't know how they know that. And it's true, we the flight was late, so we missed a night.
3: Wow.
1: And so you would believe, yes, let them process this because you can save a night. But at the end of the day, because they have your credit card, you're not saving a night. You're losing hundreds, thousands,
3: absolutely,
1: depending on your credit card amount.
0: So excuse my ignorance. How do you unhack that your phone then? What's the process? Wouldn't you have to go to the police to make a complaint or something? Wouldn't you have to do that? No?
1: The police?
3: I don't know if they do that.
1: The carrier.
0: I mean, somebody hacks your phone. Wouldn't you want to go to the police or something like
1: that? The police? No.
0: Yeah.
3: No.
1: You have to go to the carrier, Andre. Not the police.
3: Yeah.
1: You go to the carrier that they hack your phone.
0: No, what I'm saying, to let the police know what's going on, that people are doing, that's something that's illegal.
1: Yes, but the police, in a way, what can they do if it's a foreigner? It's not in St. Lucia.
0: You can alert the public. That's what I'm saying. That's why I brought it up this morning.
1: They've done that. They do that all the time. You just happen to get it now, Andre. But it's
0: so
1: happening.
0: You say,
1: it's been happening, Andre.
0: And you heard an alert from the police as far as that is concerned? You've heard that already?
1: Well, not in terms of that, but in terms of persons in St. Lucia coming to you, telling you certain things about themselves that to know to be careful. But in terms of the one that we're talking about, which is a foreign one, I have not really heard the police
0: if it's
1: talking about
0: that. I don't even know. Anyway, so that's one. And then there's another video making the rounds. I think you sent that to me as well. Some lady saying about some kidnapping group or something.
1: Yes, that's making rounds. It's rounds.
0: Because well, SheChub sent that to me for sure. And I think I saw you were sharing it as well.
1: Someone sent it to me.
0: Yeah, this lady is talking about a friend of hers who was almost kidnapped, that sort of thing.
1: And a young girl, and that we have to be careful. But, you know, young people have been missing too.
0: I hope, so. I hope that if this is what's really going on, that they report those things to the police. They're supposed to do that.
1: No, well, I hope this same video that's been going around, that the police aren't, you know, they have this information.
0: Exactly.
1: And that they can alert us, Andre, because I mean, what the girl is saying is those two men coming from this vehicle were going towards her, where she's only going 5 minutes away. And she didn't even realize that it's some lady that's walking in the area that's shouting to her to be careful, and that's when she runs. And here's the bottom line. You would not even know she would be missing because, remember, it's 5 minutes away. And that's the scary thing. You understand? So in other words, we all have to be careful. Because they could be going for young ones, but we never know if there are others going for older ones. So we all have to be careful.
0: Definitely. Well, as I said, when these things happen to me, next step is report to the police so the police can now follow up and make some announcement. Let the public know, hey, to be careful.
1: Yeah, vigilant. Yeah? And to vigilant and to be, and that the police must be more, more, as we say, on the beat. They have to be out there, Andre, and in dark areas as well. You know, Andre, when I lived in Asia and so on, you'd be surprised. You don't have any sign and you're driving and you just see they come out of the bush, the police. Yes.
3: Oh, the police, okay.
1: Yes, they would come out of the bush. So in other words, the same things the criminals are doing, they need to be a step ahead.
0: Exactly.
1: Period.
0: Exactly.
1: You know?
0: Anyway, more sad news. This body of a female, a decomposed body, was found on the Millennium Highway on Friday afternoon. I think that's about minutes to five, somewhere around there. And the information I have, although I didn't read that part of the information on air, is that this person whose body was found, that they found the vehicle the person was driving as well. And certain words were written on the windscreen, I said I didn't read that part.
1: Oh, I didn't get that part.
0: Yeah, I didn't read that part. I saw it this morning on Sinatra News online.
1: Mm-hmm.
0: So the thing is that there's a female who's been reported missing since I think since the 9th of September.
1: Mm-hmm.
0: So there are people who are speculating that it could be
1: this person
0: who's reported missing.
1: Mm-hmm.
0: And her name is Marissa Ogis. She's the missing person.
1: Oh,
0: yeah, okay. She's the missing person. So we understand why that has been made public.
1: Mm-hmm.
0: But the police are saying that we'll have to use DNA to test to see if this is the missing person.
1: Yeah.
0: So I could just imagine, we don't have to be, that doesn't have to happen to us for us to imagine what the family of this young lady must be going through now.
1: Exactly, Andre.
0: Yeah.
1: Mm-hmm.
0: So I'm lost for words.
1: Wasn't it two missing? There was one with a guy saying that he's left his girlfriend of 19, I think, or whatever age she is, had left three children and just walked out. And there was another one. So which one is that? Which one of those two girls?
0: You mean the missing
1: girls?
0: Person? Uh-huh. Well,
1: is that the one with children? Or is that...
0: Because
1: there were
0: know.
1: Two young girls missing. And this girl who, Andre, she must have given birth at 15. Because of the ages of the children and her age, she's about 19.
0: Mm-hmm. Mm-hmm.
1: I mean, that's pretty young. And for you to be living with someone, that's kind of young.
0: Of course, definitely.
1: So it could even be depression and all of the above from her walking out. We don't even know.
0: Mm-hmm.
1: But from what he's saying, there's a video of him saying that.
3: That's what happened? She just walked out one day?
1: Yeah, she told me she was going down the road. He realized she took money from his wallet or whatever he said. And there's a little baby and he's working. He cannot handle the three. That's what he was pleading to people.
0: Mm-hmm.
1: So when I saw this other one, I was wondering, I said, I hope it's not her, you know?
0: So a couple of things related to this story. The police have said that a postmortem will be conducted today.
1: Yeah.
3: Okay.
0: To ascertain what happened.
1: Yeah.
0: And I guess maybe to identify the person
1: as
0: well.
1: Mm-hmm.
0: And they also said that one person was arrested on Saturday. Because remember, her body was found on Friday.
1: Mm-hmm.
0: So the police arrested one individual in connection with the allegations.
1: Very good.
0: Yeah. But of course, it's just
3: an arrest.
1: It doesn't matter. Get some questions.
0: Yes.
1: Get some answers.
0: So,
1: get some answers.
0: I imagine maybe later today we will get some information from the police. Now, Lily G, as you mentioned, again, we empathize, we sympathize with the family.
1: Yeah.
0: Right, who is, I'm sure, going through a really, really, really tough time right now.
1: Because you always hope that this person would be alive.
0: Yes.
1: That's the hope.
0: Yes.
1: Yeah.
0: Yeah. The only difference is that sometimes if that is the case, if this is the person, at least you have some quote-unquote
1: closure.
0: Form of closure.
1: Course, yeah.
0: Quote-unquote.
1: Yeah.
0: Yeah.
1: But it's very painful.
0: Very, very painful. All right. So talking about babies, Lady G, as you mentioned that, I read a story this morning in Jamaica where... There were five babies at the Spanish Town Hospital in Jamaica that were abandoned.
3: Oh, yeah.
0: The babies were actually at the hospital, five of them, left at the hospital by the parents. Now, I've spoken about adult family members that people leave at the hospital. They don't come back and check on them.
1: Mm-hmm.
0: I've spoken about people who have relatives in prison and the families don't come and check on them. And I mean, I don't know about in St. Lucia, but I know I've read about those things like other countries, especially Jamaica. Jamaica seems to have a sort of government under this current administration, right, where they seem to be showing a level of compassion. I find that with that
1: very
0: current
1: good.
0: Administration, Dr. Holness in Jamaica, for example, we had the family that was evicted. About 40 members of some family, 40 family members were evicted of some property. And the Jamaica Prime Minister actually went to meet those people. He actually went to meet them, right? They have a system set up in such a way that if there's maybe a shooting in a school or something or some traumatic experience, right? They have counseling counselors fanning across the country, you know, to counsel people. They seem to have, under that administration, they seem to have a compassionate approach, I find. That's my little humble view, right? In fact, right now, they're experimenting with the services being offered at their hospitals in Jamaica by having people disguised as ordinary folk going inside there for services and to see what the experience is like.
3: Oh, wow.
0: Yeah, that's happening in
3: that's
0: Jamaica.
3: Serious business. Wow.
0: Yeah, because of course people are complaining about the services, yeah. and now they have people undercover going in there mm-hmm. to see for themselves.
1: Yeah. Yeah.
0: And I think that's a real good thing.
1: Yeah.
0: So I like this current administration, the way that they're operating.
1: Yeah,
0: so
1: the police force should do that as well, because people complain about the when you enter and you ask questions, how you answer mm-hmm. so the customer mm-hmm. service yeah. people are. So that would, you know, the hotels do that, Andre,
0: mm-hmm.
1: a mystery, whatever.
3: Yes,
1: so
3: yes, yes.
1: that's a good thing. I yeah. hope St. Lucia thinks
0: yeah.
1: of that.
0: In fact, mm-hmm. Jamaica did something, right? They had an experiment, right? They had a pilot project where they were responding to the complaints of people who are in the hospital. Now, in a hospital, usually during the week, it's 1 hour. If I'm not mistaken, you can only see your loved ones for 1 hour.
1: I mean the visit.
0: Uh-huh. Right. I think on a weekend, maybe I think it's 2 hours, mm-hmm. right? I remember I was in the hospital. I'll get back to the thing about the babies in just a mm-hmm. moment. I was there. And I was miserable. Because remember, I'm there and so many others for 24 hours a day.
1: Loneliness.
0: You're there.
1: Mm-hmm.
0: And for 23 of those 24 hours, you're just there alone.
1: Mm.
0: You're just alone. You're just there. Counting, I don't know what you. Well, I was counting.
1: Mm-hmm.
0: It wasn't sheep at all. Or maybe
1: did
0: at
1: you
0: night.
1: Have your phone
0: maybe
1: or anything night. Like that? Are you allowed your phone?
0: Yeah, I think I had a phone.
1: Mm-hmm.
0: I think
1: at
0: I.
1: At least
0: I,
1: you have a little.
0: By the time they're like
1: there.
0: That, you're in pain and stuff.
1: Mm-hmm.
0: You don't want
1: yeah.
0: to be on any phone.
1: Mm-hmm.
0: Okay, and I remember there's a particular person. I wouldn't mention any names or anything. That mm-hmm. person was coming in there and spending at least some extra time with me, and this nurse, she was involved in my rehabilitation and so on. And she said to me, who is that person that's there? I said, this is a friend of mine. She said, you know, keeping me company and so on.
1: Mm-hmm.
0: And the person said to me, no. She's not supposed to be inside there. You know, please ask her to leave and this sort of thing, you know.
1: Mm-hmm.
0: So I just let what she said come from one ear and go the next, because I know for sure I wasn't going to tell the person to go anywhere.
1: Mm-hmm.
0: Because I know how lonely it is. It's just lonely inside there. You're just there for, imagine you're there for 23 hours, just there.
1: But Andre, if that's the rules. Do you mean you're breaking the rules?
0: Well, I'll tell you something. Some rules have to be
3: broken.
0: Well, I will challenged.
1: Okay, that's a better word,
0: right?
1: I agree.
0: Yeah, yeah, yeah. So,
1: mm-hmm.
0: I'm an adult. Imagine you have the little pickneys, the
1: yeah.
0: little ones who are
1: yeah.
0: there at the hospital for 24 hours a day. Parents can't sleep there with you. They have to leave. Imagine what a child is going through. The Jamaica government had a pilot program recently where they said, you know something?
1: Mm.
0: We are changing this thing. We're going to allow parents up to a certain time to stay with the children, to sleep with them, blah, blah,
1: mm-hmm.
0: blah, blah, that sort of thing.
1: Mm-hmm.
0: Now, I don't know what became of that, to be honest with you.
1: Mm-hmm.
0: But we need to change those things here in St. Lucia.
1: Well, right? I don't know about now, but I know when I was a kid and I had eye surgery, my mom was allowed to sleep with me at night. But Andre, that's a long time ago.
0: Yeah.
1: But things could have changed.
0: Well, so she was breaking the law.
1: No. She was allowed. I said, I didn't say
0: she allowed to break the law.
1: No. She was allowed. In other words, it was allowed.
3: Yeah, yeah.
1: That's what
3: yeah.
1: I'm saying.
0: Yeah,
1: so I'm
0: yeah.
1: saying I don't know for now, because
3: maybe
1: I mean,
3: you had some mm-hmm. nice nurses who sometimes
1: or doctors
3: you get really
1: or whatever.
3: Yeah, who
0: yeah.
3: Uh-huh. who just bend the rules
1: yes.
3: depending.
1: But it was allowed because she was not the only ones.
3: Oh,
1: there was
3: okay.
1: Yeah,
0: Natalie, the deputy police. That probably played a part.
1: No.
0: Who knows?
1: My
0: who knows?
1: Dad. No, my dad didn't play
0: anyway,
1: any
0: so
1: part.
0: Let's get back to that story because
1: yeah.
0: it's important, right? As I said, you've heard about people who abandon their adult relatives at a hospital.
1: Yeah.
0: You know, in Jamaica, again, I was giving you an example. In Jamaica, they have a program every year where people come to the prison to visit the inmates. And under this current administration in Jamaica, Andrew Holness, they go out of their way to ensure that they remember those inmates in particular who have no visitors mm-hmm. whatsoever.
1: Really?
0: They go out of their way to ensure these guys get gifts and, you know, make them feel really, really, really good. I tell you, there's
1: mm-hmm.
0: this soft approach
1: yeah.
0: that is being exhibited by that government in Jamaica, and I really, really do admire that,
1: mm-hmm.
0: right? During the COVID pandemic, the Prime Minister went to different homes personally, you know, to speak to people about what they were going through and
1: what?
0: So on. I mean, at the beginning of the school year,
1: mm-hmm.
0: right, a number of the MPs went to the various bus stops and so on where the children mm-hmm. were to go and take a bus ride with them on the first day of school.
1: What, in Jamaica?
0: Yeah, in Jamaica. Yeah, these are things every. They have
1: okay.
0: a very soft, of course, they can be tough as well,
1: yeah.
0: but they have a sort of soft approach.
3: Mm-hmm. A human response.
0: Exactly,
3: yeah,
0: exactly.
3: Yeah.
0: So you have 5 babies abandoned at the hospital. First of all, before we move on, I mean, it's one thing if you abandon adults, Right? And by the way, one of the children, one of the babies, special needs.
1: That's why they would do that.
0: Yeah. Special needs. Mm-hmm. So what about the other four now? The other four, quote-unquote, not special needs. Mm-hmm. You have to ask yourself the question, what's going on in the minds of the mother, on the father, if there's a father around, to just abandon your baby at the hospital? You don't turn back. You just move out at some point in time, maybe at midnight or something. You slip out of the hospital and they have to go either searching for you. There was a story a few weeks ago in Trinidad where a lady, I think, abandoned her baby, but they actually found her.
1: Good.
0: They actually found the mother. So they were working on, you know, reuniting them.
3: I mean, of course.
0: As women, let me ask you.
1: Wait,
0: as women,
1: she abandoned her and they working on reuniting her? She wasn't arrested or anything?
0: Well, I don't know. They're going through their thing, but unofficially they found her. Because maybe after speaking with her, maybe they found out certain things that she said. That's what I was just about to ask you all. As women, right? What are some of the reasons a lady would abandon her child? Because normally, even the Bible says to you, a mother might abandon you, but I will not abandon you. In other words, God is saying, sometimes a mother can abandon you because it's not normal for them to do that. So when a woman does that, what do you think is going on? Some of the things that she could be going through that would cause something like that.
1: 9 months is a long time to carry a child, Andre.
0: Mm-hmm.
1: 9 months is a long time to carry a child without love. If you're not loved by the partner, if you're not loved by your family, if you're not loved by your friends, a lot is going on through your mind. A lot of changes are going through your body. You may not know that because you don't have a child, but I have had a child. I had one child, and Andre, a lot is going through your body. A lot is going through your mind.
0: Mm-hmm.
1: Now, I'm different in the sense that I had love, but let's look at those that possibly didn't or don't have love.
0: So that could be one of the major reasons.
1: Exactly. Mm-hmm. Right? Mm-hmm. Two, what if, again, the partner completely left them so they're on their own? Mm-hmm. They couldn't handle pregnancy because you've got to take the prenatal pills, you've got to take this, you've got to take that, your clothes are getting too small, the belly is growing, not only the belly is growing, the whole body growing. When you're 7 months, your nose reaching north, south, east, and west. We go through a lot. I mean, those who say they didn't have
3: these are the lucky ones,
1: they're lucky, you know. Those who didn't have all the spreading, they're lucky. But we go through that, especially when you hit 7 months, 8 months, your ninth month, you can't even walk, some people, you waddling, right? We go through a lot. So what about these people who probably, these ladies, possibility, they had not a piece of outfit to put on for the growth.
0: Mm-hmm.
1: Their body. I'm not going to say the belly, I'm going to say the... So that's already affecting you. What about who that child belongs to? We don't know if that person was raped. We don't know anything about that. All these things we have to consider. So when people leave their children, I, in a case like this, let me say, I don't judge.
3: Mm-hmm.
1: I don't judge. And until you are in part of that situation. And the reason why I say part is because I've had a child. When you experience part of it, because obviously, thank God, I don't ever want to be in a position where I have to give away. No, I'll do my best. I wouldn't want to do that.
0: Adoption, you mean?
1: Yeah.
0: Yeah.
1: Right. I'll do my best. I'll keep my child. I'll do my best. But Andre, there are lots of reasons.
0: Yeah.
1: And we have to be compassionate. We have to feel for them, Andre.
0: Mm-hmm. Mm-hmm.
1: In terms of the one that is special.
0: Yeah.
1: I mean,
0: special needs.
1: Mm-hmm. I could understand maybe the mother is saying to them, to herself, I don't think I could handle that. In St. Lucia, they don't ask you that. But in Asia, which is where I had Consuelo, when I was expecting and I went to the doctor, one of the first questions I was asked is, if this child is born with special needs, and we didn't ask, they ask us, would you keep the child?
0: They actually asked that.
1: They asked that question. Andre. And we both looked at each other and were like, wait, is meaning before the child is born or after I've delivered
0: that's
1: the child?
0: That's interesting, Lady J. Yeah. I never knew that question.
1: They did. I never even thought about it. And when they asked that question, I'm not lying to you, I was worried for the whole 9 months.
0: So let me ask you, did they explain why they had asked that question?
1: Yeah, because the same thing. It's the same thing, Andre. Abandonment. So they're asking you before, so if in testing, when they're checking, if they see any fault while the baby is still in you, they can abort. So they ask that.
0: Wow.
3: Or they can start the preparation for adoption if you
1: exactly.
3: So desire.
0: Okay. Yeah.
1: So they ask that. And I think in the Caribbean, I've never heard, I don't know if they do, but I think that is a very important question. ask the question.
0: You know, we often hear things like every disappointment is a blessing, which I don't really subscribe to that, to be honest with you, because I have to ask, is there a disappointment in terms of the children? Is there a blessing? How could that be a possible blessing? What do you think?
3: I think people say these things to soothe themselves when they can't understand something. Mm-hmm. You know, when we our minds cannot perceive a horrific act, you know, as an abandonment of a little baby. And sometimes it's true. You can say every disappointment is a blessing. Sometimes when some other nice thing happens after you didn't expect, maybe.
0: Right. Mm-hmm.
3: But I don't know, like you, if I subscribe to that as a thing that I would believe all the time, you know. And to piggyback on what Lady J was saying, also, you know, a lot of times you'll find young girls really want the approval of whomever they're dating, or sometimes it's not even a person you're dating, you really like the guy. If you offer him your body, he'll take it, but he doesn't really like you. And what you're hoping for is, if I give him my body enough times, he'll like me.
0: Mm-hmm.
3: You know, it's something that a lot of girls actually believe. And it's obviously not true.
0: Mm-hmm.
3: So you end up getting pregnant, and like Lady J said, maybe he sticks around, but it's all up to him. He may not. And then all you have is the lack of the person you wanted in the first place, plus this baby now.
2: Mm-hmm.
3: Where am I going? You're 18, 19. I don't have anything for the baby. This is not in my plan at all. And, you know, you may panic. I think it's true that these are not bad girls necessarily. I think they panic and they get very flustered and they feel like maybe somebody else can do a better job, and I just want to maybe abandon this whole idea. I'm not prepared for this.
1: But we still have to congratulate them, because when you find out you're pregnant, if you find out in the early stages, you can actually abort. And if someone carries a child and then gives that child for abortion, I still say congratulations to you, because you could have aborted that child.
0: So you mean a female adoption?
3: Adoption.
1: Give that child away. I wouldn't say adoption, because you're giving it away, meaning you're leaving it in a hospital,
3: you're saying,
1: or something.
3: If you abandon it's better than...
1: Because somebody will get that child. We're not saying abandon the child, like putting the child like where they put most people do, in a garbage bin by the side of the road.
0: Mm-hmm.
1: We're not looking at the negatives. We're looking at maybe put it on someone's doorstep, bring it to the police station, the hospital, XYZ. With them abandoning, it may be wrong, but Andre, that is the best place to leave the children. If you're going to, quote unquote, abandon in the hospital, where they will be looked after and eventually someone will adopt.
0: Yes, and on that note, three of the babies have been adopted, three, but they're waiting for the other two, and especially the one with the special needs. But they are assured that the two babies are in the care of the state, okay, through the Child Protection and Family Services Agency. So I tell you, that government in Jamaica, they just seem to have a different approach when it comes to the most vulnerable. I love that sort of behavior.
1: Very good.
0: They get involved. Mm-hmm. They don't just leave things like that. And, you know, no, they get involved. They have things set up in a particular way there, so things fall into place. You understand? Actually, imagine those people that they put out of their houses or their homes there recently. The Prime Minister actually went to speak with them, and he said to them, listen, it's a situation where I don't have the power to change what happened.
1: Right.
0: Because if it's the person's property, the Prime Minister doesn't own the property. But he says, I will do what I have to do now to ensure that you guys have a safe place to stay, et cetera. And you know, they provided food and clothing and shelter for them.
3: That's wonderful.
0: They have it. Oh my gosh, man. Yeah. Wow. Anyway. Yeah. So.
1: But when we hear that doesn't necessarily mean people have to abuse the government for things like that. Because people tend to do that. I need this, I need that, I need the other. And don't try for yourself.
0: Yeah.
1: But then go. And, you know, they have thousands of people to assist. But, so we too must try.
0: Right, I agree.
3: Yes, yeah.
0: I agree.
3: Yes.
0: But I guess they would step in those extreme situations.
1: Oh, yeah.
0: But in terms of the children, right, and being abandoned, the sad part is that when I read the story, because we normally think of the mother, so where's the mother?
1: Yeah. Mm-hmm.
0: But I didn't come across any thing about any father in that either.
1: Exactly.
0: You understand? Because certainly it takes two people to bring a child into this world, right?
1: Mm-hmm.
0: And you hardly hear anything. Like, someone's like, the father doesn't even exist or doesn't even matter.
1: Mm-hmm.
0: So in those situations there, I guess father, I'm just guessing, abandoned, mm-hmm. mother abandoned. Mm-hmm. Wow, boy, wow, what a world.
1: Yeah, so that's why I started with the love, because I noticed you didn't mention that. And so I figure out they may not have had a man mm-hmm. in their life.
3: I'd be willing to mm-hmm. bet that a woman who is nervous and afraid mm-hmm. would be far less likely to abandon if there's a male figure there
0: exactly.
3: at her side and exactly. she believes she has somebody to support her through it.
1: That's right.
0: And this is something that governments need to address seriously. We've got to find ways of reaching our men so we can start changing our whole psyche when it comes to who we go with sexually and how we view women.
1: Putting the pen in the well. That's it, period. Putting the pen in the well. In a well, Andre. The men.
3: Metaphorically.
1: Metaphorically.
0: Putting the pen in the well.
1: Your pen. The man is the pen. The woman is the well. Mm. You have to think first.
0: Yeah.
1: Yeah.
0: But I'm saying, we the men, okay, we've been experimenting with this thing for so many years. Back in the days of slavery and so on. I remember when the slaves were freed in St. Lucia, there was a governor in St. Lucia, a British governor, a white man. He was there. And I remember I read that speech in the Voice of St. Lucia back in the day. Mm. And he was talking about the

0: All kinds of public service announcements to make people understand, you know, we need to change our thinking, change our ways, this sort of thing. It's about time that we have public service announcements encouraging males, right, to change this behavior. This experiment has been going about wild oats, sowing wild oats. This thing does not work. I don't know how much more we need to be experimenting for us to get to the realization it just ain't working. Right? And we have become accustomed to this thing. And we're thinking as though, oh, well, it's women. They're the ones who are supposed to carry the burden. They're the nurturers. You know what I mean? And I didn't sign up for that. So I take in a back seat. Mm-hmm. And there's so many men who did sort of thing in St. Lucia. I venture to say without any kind of proof or anything that the vast majority of children born in St. Lucia are illegitimate.
1: Yeah.
2: Yes.
1: Yeah, I believe that.
2: Yeah, I believe
1: but
2: that.
1: Andrew, one of the things we must always remember too, men don't carry. Women carry. And so it's important for the women to make sure that they are protected. Protect yourself. I'm not saying it will always happen, but Andre, we're the ones that's carrying. So, you know, if you have a boyfriend, you're having sex, you need to protect yourself because he may not want to, or he may not, like you say, he's just thinking of having sex.
2: Of course.
1: He's not thinking of, I'm going to protect my pen. You understand what I'm saying? So women have to also step up. We can't 100% blame the man, Andre, because he's not carrying. Just well, remember that.
0: Yeah, but you remember something which is equally important, Lady G. Once you are having sexual relations, there's a 99.999%
1: exactly.
0: probability you're going to get pregnant.
1: Exactly.
0: And no matter how careful you are.
1: Exactly, Andre.
0: How careful. There's a friend of mine. He's married. He was married at the time. And he told me, I told my wife, I don't want any more children. Mm-hmm. We can't afford it and so on. And the wife got pregnant.
2: Of course.
0: And they thought they were doing everything that they could to protect her and protect himself, you know, the sort of thing. So these things happen, no matter how careful you are. It's like I remember a long time ago, an old friend of mine said, "Le baila passe de tattoo." You know, le baila. In other words, you honey.
1: Yeah.
0: You honey.
1: Yeah.
0: And you're not even thinking logically at that time.
1: Right.
0: And the same thing goes for the women as well. They're just horny at the time. They ain't feeling thinking logically.
1: Both have to protect themselves.
0: I just taking a chance. You know, kind of thing. So these things happen.
1: Yeah.
0: I'm just saying that's the reality. True. But I'm saying, we have to get to the point now, the same way you see we have indoctrinated our women to be nurturers. Mm-hmm. We need to be doing the same thing for the men.
1: Mm-hmm.
0: This thing about as though women are nurturers and men are providers, as though men have no responsibility when nurturing is concerned.
2: And also, you know what, I don't know if Lady J would agree or even you, AP, but I feel like there's this sort of strange notion that men cannot control themselves as well.
0: Exactly, there you go.
2: Once that thing you feel
0: Le
2: that
0: la
2: thing, yes, once she's hot, you just cannot control yourself anymore, and you must pursue it and you must conquer it beyond your own thinking. Now, I always say I'm a woman, so I'm not going to pretend that I'm a man. I'm not pretending, but it is very strange that you know. Okay, so they liken it to hunger, Lady J.
1: Mm.
2: You know, when you're hungry, you have to eat. And for men, it's like this drive is like that.
1: Mm-hmm.
2: But I have stayed the entire day without eating. Everyone has had situations where, boy, I ate for the day. That's when you go, you know.
1: And your belly's crawling.
2: Your belly talks to you.
1: Yeah.
2: But you're able to control your hunger until you get food. You don't, you know, run into Massey and just steal the first rotisserie chicken you see run outside. You know, all of us have some version of self-control, except men when it comes to sex.
1: Please say in general.
2: Because
1: not all men are like
2: in
1: that.
2: General. Well, when we say we know we're speaking generally. So I think I would say what I hear when I hear groups of men talking is just that same kind of encouragement of, we cannot control ourselves.
1: Mm.
2: This is what men do. We boys will be boys. Mm-hmm. And it's all up to the women to control themselves.
1: Mm-hmm.
2: But I think all people have to control themselves.
0: Exactly.
2: Everyone is capable of intelligent thought.
1: Yeah. Exactly.
2: And you have to rise above your own instincts.
0: Exactly. So
2: it's
0: the same feeling that says, le baila passe de tattoo, it's the onus is upon the women and the men to have some level of self-control.
1: Which
0: even if you're feeling, feeling that way.
1: Yeah.
0: You understand?
1: They both have to be able to control.
0: Because
2: that's what maturity is.
0: Yeah, because, for example, even if baila passe de tattoo, that'll give me the right to rape a woman. You understand?
2: It doesn't
0: give me that right. I have to control myself and say, no, I can't do it. I can't do that.
1: Mm-hmm.
0: Right?
2: And when you sit in groups and you hear men speaking like that and you hear a man say something that, this has happened to me several times, that is just on the cusp of appropriate, and the boys around him will laugh. So that's an endorsement of what he's just said. Exactly. You have to understand that if you laugh at

0: It, it might be you are uncomfortable. Mm-hmm. You're actually endorsing it.
1: Mm-hmm. Mm-hmm.
0: So you have to be able to say, I guess that, nah, that's, I wouldn't, don't do that. I don't hear men say that to other men. They stay quiet or they laugh. Well, and you it's know, all if endorsing.
1: You, if you're taking you it know. From what Andre said when he, last week about when one is saying something, don't interrupt. Some of them probably feel, I'm just going to listen right here. I'm not going to say anything.
2: Well, that's one time they listen.
0: Why now?
1: That is the one time that you want an answer. But there's some men that I ain't going to answer because I don't know if I can, as we say, withdraw or curb my urges, you know. So they just stay quiet. But that's the group of men that you stay away from. Let's put it that way.
0: I think you can say that's a group of men you stay away from until they get into a vehicle and stalk a young lady who's alone on the street.
2: Exactly.
0: So you see, we need to understand that this, all these things lead and bleed into other things.
2: That's
0: nothing
2: right.
0: Nothing happens in a vacuum.
2: Well said, well said. And the same would apply when you come and hack people's phones and so on.
0: Yeah. Your mother and father didn't raise you.
2: Exactly, exactly. Now let's stick with the man woman relationship thing. Just I just want to mention one more thing where Jamaica is concerned, right? Because another issue that women have again is they're in a relationship and they're being abused. All right. So without spending time on the abuse thing, I want to talk about again the Jamaica government's response to this thing. The Jamaica government, right, has just, I think it was last week, they established say three shelters for women who are in abusive relationships.
0: Okay. Oh, wonderful.
2: Three.
0: That's excellent.
2: Most probably maybe have one. In the Caribbean, maybe one. But they have three. They have
1: Well, that's a big country. That's unless you can fit into Jamaica how many times, Andre. So three might not even be enough, but it's a start.
0: It's a start. Right. It's something.
2: Exactly, sure. Exactly. But what I like about those shelters, and the Minister for Gender Relations, she was at the opening of that facility. She was touring the facility. And they're saying, of course, it's a temporary place for women who are being abused to share that space there. But they said that, listen to this, that this shelter, and I imagine the others as well, will go even further than just being a safe space. It will also provide a space where they will transition to being trained. Trained, right? Given skills.
0: What?
2: And then transition out back into a normal life. Okay, and listen to that. The facilities are also equipped to accommodate mothers and their children.
1: Very good.
2: It's not
1: very
2: just good. The mother only, to have the children with her at that time, right? And they said the shelters will strengthen Jamaica's ability to respond when women are in danger, allowing the necessary support systems to be activated. See? They have a system set up. So the lady knows exactly where to go when she's in an abusive relationship. She doesn't have to wonder, what is the hotline number again? What's the hotline number again? And people send us messages, 203, 202, whatever the case. We just automatically know exactly what kicks in, right? So I think that is really commendable.
1: PSAs are important. It's really, really important.
2: So when they go there, they can become almost like a new person coming out there. That's just so great.
1: Well, let's just hope they can rehabilitate Andre, because there are some women, they run away from the abuse today, and 2 days later they run right back into the abuse.
2: Well, and it's because of things like that. They have no training, no skills, nothing.
0: Yes.
2: What am I going to do? Where can I go? Kind of thing.
1: True. Who's going to take care of me?
2: Exactly.
0: Mm-hmm. Yes.
2: Okay, just that I should mention
0: that's
2: that. I just want to bring, see, Jamaica in particular, man, they're just on another level. Another level. Anyway, okay. So
1: it's good news, Andre.
0: That's great news.
1: You got something good, and let's put out the awareness. So we will not be able to have three shelters, I doubt, but one is enough, or one is a start. But let me say something as you're talking about that, because we're talking about the young ones, the daycare for the elderly. I remember that when I was at the other station, because I interviewed them. I remember Miss Albert told me, and I went to a funeral on which day?
0: Friday.
1: On Friday. And I was parked pretty close. So when I looked up, I saw the sign and I was like, oh, it's back. There were some people, when I came back from the funeral, there were some people in the front and I asked questions, Andre.
2: Mm-hmm.
1: It is happening. It is present. It is from 9 to 5.
0: Oh,
1: there's a fee for it.
0: Fantastic.
1: Yeah, there's a fee for it. It's upstairs. So I couldn't see any ramp. So I questioned, how do persons who have difficulty,
0: like your mom,
1: like my mom, get up there and they say there is a ramp and so on.
2: Mm-hmm.
1: So, Andrea, I'm going to go and have a look at it because I think the recreation is important when they get to that age, you know, the socializing and so on.
2: Of course.
1: I'm going to look at it. And I made some more inquiries and I found out also that it's their intention to open up some rooms. This is like daycare. So 9 to 5, they're going to have some rooms where you can actually live on board. And that's important.
2: Mm-hmm.
1: You know,
0: oh, wow.
1: That's really, really important. So okay. That's the information I would like, because we're talking about the kids, but we need to talk about the elderly as well. So we need to check Nat. Let's do some homework on that.
0: Sure.
1: Find out if there are other places like this, and if anyone is listening to inform us if mm-hmm. there are any places like this, daycare services for the elderly, or even where you can house the elderly. And I know they are, but we're talking about as many as we can, because Andre, they are very expensive. It's just like a hotel. Some hotels are 5-star. And some hotels are 2-star, 3-star, but you still have cleanliness. And that's the important thing, cleanliness, you know, a safe place to put someone.
0: Mm-hmm. Somebody who can take care of themselves.
1: Yeah.
0: And AP, to your impassioned, discussion today, what we could do on another show, if you so desire, is speak about the patriarchy and local males' belief that we don't really have a patriarchal system here, which might encourage them to keep behaving the way that they behave without much idea of consequence. And really, that I'm not doing anything so wrong, you know. Mm. But a lot of guys don't think that we have a patriarchal system here
2: at all.
0: Yeah,
2: at all. It's true. It's true. Yeah. But you see, the thing is that our society doesn't frown on the behavior. That's the problem.
0: Yeah.
2: You know what we frown upon in St. Lucia? Theft. Yeah, we can't stand
0: only.
2: That one. Yeah, that's the only thing we see us getting on and, you know, passionately about it to the
0: that's
2: point where
0: we
2: beat people up and so on. Yeah, we're passionate about that. Those steel man.
0: Wow.
1: Okay.
2: But other things? Oh, my gosh.
1: There's a message there for Andre. Don't read that one out. It's kind of personal. I just saw it. I think it's after this one. So Andre can see that one after. Okay?
2: Okay.
1: Yeah, I think it's after that one. Andre's for you. Yeah. All right. So let's begin. You want to go first on WhatsApp?
0: You go first.
1: Okay, mine is longer, so you may not. That's why sometimes when mine is long, I go on this one because it's shorter. So at least all the messages get through.
0: Okay, so you're saying the first one is the personal one for him? This is the personal one?
1: No, if you read it and it's not for him, go ahead and read it. That might be the first one. Go ahead.
0: So this is okay?
1: One.
0: Okay, yeah. So Andre, on the weekend, there was a major accident near the Tumazo bread place. Speed was the major factor in this. Again, calling for the speed bumps that you were talking about.
2: Exactly.
0: Yes.
1: We did speak about that once.
0: Mm-hmm. Mm-hmm.
1: Yeah.
2: So that happened when? On the weekend?
0: On the weekend. Yeah?
1: Wow.
0: Okay. Yeah.
1: Mm-hmm.
0: But people,
1: I think it's after that, the message for Andre. So just check it and hold it. Just block it for him. Yeah.
0: That one is okay. This one is okay. It's not personal.
1: Okay.
0: This one. Just a bit of advice about the messages and about sending money. Do not open the message once the number is a very strange number. Just delete and block immediately. Sometimes by opening the message, it allows the hack to take effect.
2: Mm-hmm.
0: Yes.
1: Yeah.
0: And that's how they...
1: Can get through to your thing.
0: Yeah. Mm-hmm. Yeah. And
2: but they're so skilled, apparently, because those numbers were my friend's numbers. It wasn't mm-hmm. like some fake number.
1: Mm-hmm.
2: Yeah, so I just responded.
0: Yes. Yeah. And that has happened to
1: and
0: me.
1: And some people take the directories and do their thing. I remember that, Andre.
0: Mm-hmm.
1: They take a country's directories. You can go online and get, the same way you can get RevUp number and so on, you can get other people's numbers. But yeah, they are skilled.
0: Very, very talented. And they're so... because everything is digital,
1: mm-hmm.
0: you know, everything, there's a paper trail for everybody somewhere.
1: Yeah.
0: So you have to be really, really careful.
1: Yeah. They have more. You have about 6 WhatsApp messages.
0: Oh, really?
1: Yeah, you got to go back into them.
0: Ah, okay,
1: you got
0: I see
1: it?
0: What you're mm-hmm. saying. All right, so just heard a very serious accident somewhere in the south. Not sure if you guys have had any confirmation on this.
2: Not as yet.
1: Today?
0: Don't know. Yeah.
1: Okay.
0: Let's see. Oh, this
1: again.
0: Is the only one. No, that's all I have for this one. Yeah.
1: All right. Okay, so we have Elvin J. He's given us eyes. Joella Yard. good morning, Andre. At work. So I guess she's telling you she's at work.
2: Joella was supposed to send me a message since that day.
1: Oh, yes. That's
2: going
1: true.
2: On 2 months now, you know, she cannot, she keep her little word and give me a shout. I told her I needed to speak with her. Oh, wow, back here. Okay, all right, no problem.
1: You heard that, Joella? You are not calling Andre. You need to. All right, so Sharon Peters says, Good morning, Rev Up family. Good
2: morning, Sharon.
1: Bonjour tout le monde. Mm-hmm, bonjour. And she repeats. And Pearl Food Baby Henry says, good morning, Rev Up family, and all in the chat room.
2: Morning, Food Baby.
1: Yeah. Have a fantastic week, ladies. Please be safe out there.
2: You as
0: thank
2: well.
0: You.
1: Yeah.
0: Thank
1: you. Son needs to, on this shift, on this program, she put it, okay. Son needs to mind his business. Why he's so much into UWP's business? And take the high road. There is so much going on in St. Lucia. So many women are being killed. That man breathes UWP. I am sick. She's emoji of this man. Anyway, but this was not on our program, you know.
0: Mm-hmm.
1: So we should not be
0: it's
1: talking about
0: over.
1: That. This was
0: over.
1: The program before. That was Andre on What's on Your Mind, Andre? Mm-hmm. Yeah. Anyways, Joella Yard says, why women are being killed, politicians are bringing in other politicians to come spruce scrap, S-P-U, what's that?
2: Spruce up, maybe.
1: C-R-A-P, scrap, C-R-A-P, yeah, but maybe. Mm-hmm.
2: Or maybe spew crap.
1: Spew crap, yeah. Okay, at political meetings. Can you imagine SLP is still campaigning? Are those politicians serious?
2: Did she say how they're campaigning? Did she say?
1: Yeah, just
2: not in her opinion. In her opinion.
0: In her humble view.
1: I have to open it. When the message is longer, imagine SLP still campaigning. Are those politicians serious? A bunch of hypocrites.
2: Me papa.
1: Why are they bringing this when Andre speaks? On the other, send these messages to the WhatsApp because we're not. If we don't speak about that, it shouldn't come into the It shouldn't come under this platform.
2: Mm-hmm.
1: Yeah, and maybe we'll have to look at this. Yeah. Joella says, Muelas Epi Sa Haxla. Well, Andrew, when you were talking. Yeah.
2: Mm-hmm.
1: And Lucita says, good morning, Andrew, and lovely lady Jen and Natalie. Motivation Monday to all.
2: Hello, Lucita. Mm-hmm. All is well.
1: Yeah.
0: Thank you.
1: Three prayers, the heart for Andre. I remember she said that last week. And the roses for Natalie and me. That's St. Lucia, where y'all are happy.
2: Mm-hmm.
1: Okay, there's some conversation going on. And then we get to Francis Jules. Good morning, Reverend family. Special hello to the two gorgeously beautiful young ladies. And happy big up your whole self. That says a lot, eh?
0: That says a lot.
1: Yeah. That's a lot. I'm reading between the lines, I'm telling you. Keeping the program interesting. Thank you. Martha Shop says, pleasant good morning, Mr. Andre. Hearts to you, Andre,
2: morning,
1: my
2: Martha.
1: Lovely lady Jay, she sends a kiss. And beautiful Natalie to everyone else, she sends peace, blessings, blessed love.
2: Morning,
1: blessed
2: Martha's love. Shop.
1: Mm-hmm.
2: Hope all is well with you and the staff.
1: Yeah. Lucita Japier says, good morning, everyone on the live and radio garden. Share the link. Hope all is well with everyone.
2: Yes.
1: All right.
2: You as well, Lucita.
1: Mm-hmm. There's some conversation going on. So John McCurdy says, blessed. Good morning, Rev Up family, listening audience, and the dream team. They have a dream team on the platform. All righty.
0: Who's Jordan?
1: John. He's always signing in.
0: Mm.
1: Yeah. He's a member, so to speak. Mm-hmm. Martha James says, bonjour. Happy Monday morning. Blessings to everyone, especially Mr. Andre.
2: Oh, thank you very much, Martha James, you said?
1: Mm-hmm.
2: All right, Martha.
1: Catherine McPhee says, happy new week, Rev Up team.
2: Same to you, Catherine McPhee. Hope all is well with you and the entire family, especially your son and your husband.
1: Yes. Yeah. Mm-hmm.
2: Mark McPhee.
1: I haven't seen
2: him in a while.
1: No, the last time I saw him, he was walking.
2: Yeah.
1: He was ending his walk and I sort of just
2: I haven't seen him in a while.
1: Yeah. I saw Catherine on Friday, I think. Yeah.
2: Yeah.
1: That was a scammer, Andre. Catherine says that. Happened to me last year. The hackers are alive. Yeah.
2: Yep.
1: Martha Shop says, because she didn't say it earlier, she says, happy. Sorry, beautiful Natalie. She left that out.
0: Ah,
1: so
0: okay.
1: She's adding it. Okay, nice. Thank you. Lucita Japia says, I got that message. I wrote back to the person. I'm going to send that number to the FBI. I never heard from that individual again.
2: That's a good one.
1: Yeah.
2: That's a good one.
1: Yeah, but we still have to be careful when we respond
0: when
1: because
0: you've
1: got to be quick. you have a couple seconds to open and do whatever you have to do. That's the thing. You never know if they come in to hack through, you know? Yep. Okay, there's some conversation. Madeline is watching. She says, a happy, blessed Monday morning to everyone. Have a lovely day. All right.
2: You as well, Madeline, and your family. Hope all is well with you.
1: That have been going on for years, I guess, the hacking thing.
0: Very long.
1: Rosabella or Belly, good day to AP and the two beautiful ladies. Have a blessed day. Thank you, Rosa.
2: Rosabella, where you said? Where is that?
1: Mm-mm, that's all. Rosabella.
2: Oh, okay. Sorry.
1: Yeah, that's a person's name. Mm-hmm. Conversation. She Chubb is in the house. She says, yes, Andre, I sent you the video. LOL.
2: Yes, she did.
1: Yes.
2: And by the way, She Chubb, thank you so much. You know, she sent me some very, very interesting things. So keep them coming.
1: Yeah. And be good. She Chubb.
2: She's been good over the last few weeks,
1: she
2: right?
1: She has been.
2: Very, very good.
1: I'm getting to really like her.
2: Ah, you see that?
1: Yeah. She Chubb. Yes. I'm getting to really like her, yeah. Cynthia Hines, because I wasn't sure when I first started, you know, because of the messages. It was mixed.
2: Yes.
1: But you have to, I agree, She Chubb, be yourself, but at the same time, you know, gotta be respectful sometimes when it comes to Andre on this platform. Cynthia Hines says, it's good to have a tracking device on your family, friends, children, loved ones, phone, so you know exactly where your family is. It helps if the person is coming for you, that's the first thing they go and grab and throw. That phone, because they know that. That's the thing about them. They're smarter than us, yeah.
0: They keep up.
1: Yeah. Madeline says, you can track your family by downloading a tracking device on your phone. Yes. They will have to change their ways first before they investigate anyone. I guess she's talking about the police. Irene is watching. Good morning, Irene. And Sam Joe Joseph says there is postpartum depression that could result in a woman abandoning
0: that's
1: a baby.
0: Right.
1: That's
0: about
1: right.
0: That. Yeah,
1: that's I said true. That at the beginning.
0: Did you?
1: Yeah, okay. That's the first thing I said. First word.
2: Morning,
1: yeah.
2: Irene.
1: Irene Chalmine, bless Monday to all listeners, Lady J, Andre, and Natalie. She sends 3 hearts, 3 kisses, and 3 prayers. Thank you, Irene.
2: Thank you. Hope to see you back home soon.
1: Another 2 months to go. Madeline says, that's why I prefer VH. I slept in hospital with my premature for almost three months.
2: Uh-huh.
1: And when she had her broken arm, I slept in the children's ward until she was released.
2: Oh. Wow.
1: I'm telling you, my mom. She wasn't the only one.
0: So they have a different policy
1: come,
0: there.
1: Yeah.
0: Obviously.
1: She would come in the day and then come in the evening. She Chubb says, morning lovelies. Okay, I don't know who it is. Is it us, She Chubb? Or just the platform? Madeline says, way to go, Jamaica PM. Septima Joseph says, good morning, lovely day. Good morning, Septima. Pius Snappy says, good morning. Good morning, Pius.
2: Hey, Pius.
1: Madeline also says, there was this young lady advertising her new home for the elderly, and I was very impressed with her and the place and what she was offering. I did not take the number. And I take the info.
2: Let me ask a question. Mm-hmm. If, for example, your mom, you have an idea to put your mom in a home, right? Does it make sense to ask her how she feels about that?
0: Of course. Oh, yeah.
1: Yes, Andre, that's twofold. You're asking that question.
2: Say again?
1: That's a twofold question you're asking.
2: Mm-hmm.
1: If your mom's state of mind is there, she obviously...
2: Does have a say. All right.
1: But if she's no longer understanding of what you're doing, then it's really up to you.
2: Like maybe Alzheimer's or something like that?
1: Right. Yeah, okay. It's really up to your dementia. It's really up to you to do the best that you can do.
2: Yes.
1: And for me, I would not want to do that to my mom, even if she is not in... Even if she has Alzheimer's or dementia, I wouldn't want to do it. But if it gets to the stage where I can no longer look after her, and neither can a helper or a nurse or whatever look after her, that would be the best place.
2: So let me phrase the question a little differently. Mm. What if your mom is of sound mind?
1: Yes.
2: Okay, sound mind.
1: Mm-hmm.
2: And she says to you, I want you to promise me something. That no matter what happens, you will not put me in a home. And you promise me that.
1: I will.
2: And you do make the promise now. And as you said a while ago, she's not in her right frame of mind.
0: Oh,
2: you understand?
0: That's horrible.
2: Yeah. What do you do?
0: No, no.
1: Well, that would probably be what? A long after? I mean, possibly, or let's hope it's long after you've been taking care of her, so therefore you don't feel that guilty. But I think when it gets too difficult for anyone, if that is the best way forward, I think
2: that's albeit you made a promise to her.
1: But you made the promise. So what you do is don't abandon her by leaving her there, but going to check on her every day. So she's, you know, some people, like, I mean, I have a girlfriend who tells me...
2: Sorry to disturb you, Lady Jane. You know, there are people who have done that. Huh? They put their mums or their dads at a nursing home or home for elderly, and they have every intention to go and check on them, as you said, there every day. Mm. And it doesn't happen.
1: Oh, my.
2: It doesn't happen. Weeks, months. Mm. There's always something coming up that they can't go and check on their loved one. Mm-hmm. I've
1: so you put they put her last instead of first.
2: Yeah, they have every intention of going to check, but something comes up. Remember, they have their own families, they have their own issues and so on.
1: There's Sunday, Andre. There's Saturday. Some we work.
2: The Sunday you have to make, your little daughter says to you, "Daddy, you know, you've been out busy.
0: I haven't seen you all week.
2: Yeah, can you take me? You know, that sort of thing.
1: Let's pass there first, and then we go to the beach." Find something to say, because I think after a week you need to, I mean, it happens to all of us, Andre. I mean, I might promise you that I'll come by you and then I don't come, but a telephone, in this case we can't call her, but if we could, but I would not want to put my mom, unless it was totally impossible that I couldn't, I could no longer help, then I would.
0: If there's no other choice,
1: I remember my mom saying these exact words. Yeah, my mom said that years ago when my brother just passed. So that my brother is 7 years this year. She says, "Don't put me in a home." She said, "Promise me you won't put me in a home."
2: Oh.
1: Yeah, she did say it. She did say it. And my response was, "Once you can recognize us, once you know what you're doing, mom, and we can take care of you, we would take care of you till the end." Remember what I said, okay? Because if you can't, and she can be taken care of, then why can't you bring her to a home?
2: Mm-hmm.
1: You know?
2: Okay.
1: Yeah. So
2: let's get back. Let's get back. We have eight minutes
1: says,
2: to go.
1: Yeah. There was the young lady. Okay, I saw that. Madeline also says they got your they get your number from Facebook also. Well, if you put your number there. Okay. Francis Jules says some people get paid to share the numbers. Ouch.
0: Mm-hmm.
2: Wow.
0: Yeah, it's real AP.
1: Wow. Arthur Charles says, "Good morning, folks." Andre?
2: Yes. Today is the birthday of the following persons.
1: Gotta make sure he's listening. Agatha Charles, yeah, of Antropo. Mr. Ernie Sion, media man.
2: Today's his birthday?
1: Mm-hmm. Hey. Not just media man, he was the ex-principal of the college.
2: Ernie Sion.
1: Oh, which one's Ernie?
2: He was the news editor at Radio St. Lucia.
1: Oh, okay. I'm mistaking him for the other one.
2: Yeah.
1: Andy Fadler, former customs boss, and Sienna Raymond of Coco Palm.
2: Mm-hmm.
1: So, let's take it from the back. Yeah, Sienna Raymond of Coco Palm.
2: Right. Happy birthday, Sienna.
1: Andy Fellelaw, former customs boss.
2: Andy Fellelaw.
1: I know Andy from Viewfort. Oh, yeah. Once he says customs boss. Yes, I know Andy. A-N-D-Y. Mm, he said it has A-N-D-I, so I was thinking of female.
2: Mm-hmm.
1: All right. Yeah, I know Andy. Mm-hmm. Happy birthday, Andy. And Ernie Sion, media man.
2: Yes, Ernie Sion. I worked with him for so many years up at Radio St. Lucia.
1: Uh-huh.
2: And I can say so publicly, and I mean it from the bottom of my heart. I have very pleasant memories of Ernie Sion.
0: Oh.
2: Yeah. Very, very pleasant memories.
1: Yeah.
2: So Ernie, my brother, happy birthday to you. I haven't seen him in a while, though.
1: Yeah, I just realized which one. Yeah, Ernie.
2: You remember him?
1: Remember him, of course.
2: Yes, of course, you know, we have his brother, who's the former...
1: Yeah, I was mistaken the two.
2: principal of the St. Mary's College. Yeah.
1: Mm. And the writer for Calypso and
2: for
1: so
2: Pep,
1: on.
2: Pep, and now Pep's son.
1: Yeah. Yeah.
2: Yes.
1: And other persons I think he's writing for. I'm not sure, but yeah.
2: And he used to write for Lord Jackson as well.
1: Okay.
2: Yeah, and talking about Lord Jackson, I know he's still around, but I haven't seen him in a while. But but seriously, happy birthday.
1: Yes, and people like Izai would tell us what's happening with Lord Jackson, Andre.
2: Yes, that's true, that's true.
1: So Izai, if you're listening,
2: give us a little update.
1: Yes.
2: Yeah, a little update, because you know, Jackson, he made his contribution. It was huge, as a matter of fact. Yeah. Yeah, so I know for sure Rowan Sion used to write for him as well back in the day.
1: I remember seeing him on stage, as you say, that Lord Jackson.
2: Yeah, man.
1: I can see him singing.
2: Lord Jackson.
1: The Cultural Center. Uh-huh. Mm-hmm. So, and the other person is Agatha Charles. I know Agatha Charles.
2: Yes.
1: She used to work at, well, I know her. Mm-hmm.
2: Yeah.
1: And Madeline says, go do something positive with your lives instead of scamming people.
2: I agree.
1: Hard-earned dollars.
2: Yeah, mm-hmm. I agree. Use all those smarts, right?
0: To contribute something.
2: To yeah. positive to society. Yeah. You are so clever. I mean, these are bright people.
0: Have to be to do that. To
2: that sort of thing. Mm-hmm. Hey, you're a geniuses. Mm-hmm. You're a seaman going like that. Yeah, man.
1: Roma
2: so,
1: Edward.
2: So what I said is important. I don't know if you know what I'm talking about. When you have pleasant memories about somebody, vis-a-vis you have negative memories about somebody.
1: So Roma Edmund says good morning.
2: Hey, Roma, good morning to you, Roma.
1: Twice. Gilroy says, Rev up.
2: Hey, Gilroy.
1: He says, Rev up, need some help. Toby gone. John, is it? Carol gone. I need Rev up therapy this week. They lost two people this week, is that it?
2: Maybe, I'm not sure what he's saying.
1: Oh my. We love you, Izai. I'm going to play a song for you today. He needs some therapy. I don't know.
2: Maybe, of course. I guess he's probably mourning
1: because of these.
2: He's mourning the loss.
1: Yeah.
2: On who's that pass? He mentioned Carol?
1: Yeah. And these people, wasn't Toby the photographer? Not those people?
2: Tobias.
1: Yeah. Is it those people you're talking about?
2: I'm not sure.
1: Or people in Calypso.
2: Yeah, because even Carol, I thought Carol had passed already.
1: Mm.
0: Maybe he's just feeling it today.
2: So Izai, please, in a few minutes that we have there, please message us and tell us exactly what you're saying, my brother.
1: Is it the feeling that's coming to you?
0: Just coming up today.
1: And Chichab answered, I love y'all too.
2: All right, Chichab.
1: All right. Charmaine Charles says, good morning to my Rev Up family, my darling Andre. She sends you a heart.
2: Morning. Mm-hmm.
1: Beautiful Lady J and sweet Natalie. Have a wonderful Monday, guys.
2: Thank you, Charmaine. And you as well. Charmaine. One of our big, big, big fans.
1: Roma Edmund says, good morning. Listening from Barbados every day.
2: Oh, Roma.
1: Thank you, Roma.
2: You're over there.
0: Lovely.
1: And Christine, get ready. And Christine says, happy birthday to Blossom Duncan of Vidbute.
0: Blossom.
1: Chilling something. Vidbute something. Front her family. Enjoying your day. Enjoy your day. Something.
2: Okay.
1: The word is stuck to with Vidbute, so I don't know.
2: Do we still have lots of messages?
1: One more. Lord Jackson, Arthur Charles says, Lord Jackson is around. His mom passed at 100 years.
0: Wow.
2: Right.
1: Arthur Charles answered you.
2: Yeah, for sure. Lord Jackson, man. Mm-hmm. I haven't seen him in a while.
1: There are more messages here, you know. Okay, go ahead.
0: So we want to say good morning to Mary St. Catherine on our YouTube platform. She says, good morning to you all. I would rather hear someone abandons a child at the hospital, because when that happens, social services comes in and finds a home for that baby. It's a terrible thing when you hear a baby is found in the garbage.
1: Mm-hmm.
0: So it's better for them to abandon at the hospital, like Lady G was saying.
2: Mm-hmm.
0: I have been a foster parent to four newborn babies who were left at the hospital. Wow.
1: Whoa.
2: She took all four or over a period of time?
0: I have no
2: idea. Maybe over a period of time. Maybe. Wow.
0: To four newborn babies who were born, who were left at the hospital. I enjoyed every moment taking care of these babies. And I did adopt the first one, and I still have the fourth one.
2: Okay, so So maybe
0: I'm not sure
1: if she took all four.
2: Maybe she had them
1: because
2: temporarily.
1: Remember, you can just help.
2: Mm-hmm.
1: It was the Cicero school, I think, Cicero home, where you could take them on the weekend. So all of us could actually support.
0: But exactly.
1: They remain at the home until the 18th.
0: Correct. Yeah. Yes. Mm-hmm. Wow, Mary, that's fantastic. The fourth baby turned out to be a special needs child.
1: Ouch.
0: He's almost five now.
1: Mm-hmm.
0: He's autistic and nonverbal.
2: Wow.
0: It isn't easy, but we won't give up on him. We love him like he was our own.
1: Mm-hmm. Bravo to her.
0: Wow,
1: Andre, it's not even yours and you going that far. Yes, that's a lot, Andre.
2: Wow.
1: That's like round the clock, 24/7.
0: Yes. He's nonverbal, so
1: exactly.
0: That means,
1: Andre,
0: this special needs child I have was hospitalized twice when he was a baby, and I was allowed to stay with him on the ward.
1: Mm-hmm.
2: Okay.
0: Wow, Mary, thank you. God bless you. That's fantastic.
1: Is the WhatsApp working? When do you use this WhatsApp to make comments? Well, I'm reading your message now. So it's working.
2: Oh.
1: Yeah. Don't laugh at that. Not to feel bad.
0: No, it's just the way you are. I'm sorry. Okay. I locked your phone out, so you have to unlock it.
1: Andre, go ahead.
2: All right. So So, can we say, can we move on?
0: Yes.
2: Move on?
0: Whatever you like to.
2: To the icing on the cake.
0: Mm-hmm.
2: Okay? I think we've been treating our listeners and viewers not too nicely. Sometimes we do, we don't. Other times we don't have it, you understand? Or we go overboard and so on. But today we're within our time limit. All right? So today, as always, I have a very, very short clip. And the clip is about a guy talking about his experience dating a married woman, right? But it seems he's learned his lesson. So listen to what he has to say.
1: Wait, Andre.
0: Sorry.
2: All right. So, folks, as I said, this is a guy who apparently he's admitting he was, you know, checking a married lady. And apparently the husband was still around. Apparently. Boy, oh boy, that's a tough one. That's a tough one. All right? But it seems he's learned his lesson. All right? He talks about how he met some other person and the person says, listen, I'm here right now. Mm-hmm. I'm all that you need. Oh, right? Yes. So let's listen to the gentleman. Ready? Mm-hmm. Here we go.
3: By the way, you didn't have to put yourself in that kind of mess. She's a married woman and she have her husband still alive. You know? But then, when I realized that, I had to move on to another friend. I met another friend, I started to talk to her, she started to strengthen me and tell me, forget about her, you have me there now. And that is where love starts coming and I forget about this woman. Thank you, Jesus!
1: I love the way he ends it. which means he's not going to go down that road again.
2: That's it.
0: That's like your friend Glory.
2: Glory. Blah, blah, blah, blah, blah, blah.
1: Yeah.
2: How did he speak in tongues again? Blah, blah, blah, blah, blah.
1: Andre, play that again. Andre, don't do that. Play that again.
2: All right, let me go.
3: By the way, you didn't have to put yourself in that kind of mess. She's a married woman and she have her husband still alive. You know? But then, when I realized that, I had to move on to another friend. I met another friend. I started to talk to her. She started to strengthen me and tell me, forget about her. You have me there now. And that is where love starts coming. And I forget about this woman. Thank you, Jesus.
1: Yes. Preach it. Yes. Now, I hope this relationship continues.
2: I hope so.
1: Because chances are, if it ends,
0: you meet another friend. Who's married? Meet another friend, and that friend will save him, and you'll be, thank you, Lord.
1: No, no, I'm thinking of the opposite. He goes back. He goes back to my woman. That's what I'm thinking of.
2: Or sometimes they actually miss the person now. That does happen as well.
0: Mm-hmm.
2: Yeah, that does happen. They miss the person and go back.
1: Mm-hmm. Well, I hope not, Andre.
2: I hope not. Because, you know,
1: you're sharing.
2: As you said there, you know, the husband's still been alive and so on. Wow, that's a tough one, boy.
0: Yeah.
2: That's a tough one.
1: Yeah. Oh, he says Toby .. Big Andre Paul, country and calypso fan. So you know who that is?
2: Say it again.
1: Toby
2: ..
1: Big Andre Paul, country and calypso fan.
0: So a big Andre Paul and calypso fan. So this person.
1: So maybe was your fan too?
2: Maybe so.
1: Okay.
2: Not quite sure.
1: Now, Joanne or Johnny Caro, brother of T. Caro, former junior calypso mourner, they both passed away in the last few days.
2: So who passed away? Who passed away?
0: Toby person, right?
1: No. Wait.
0: No?
1: Send photo of Jackson. He's doing the exhibition loading. Okay, he's going to send a photo. Okay, Toby, big fan of you, country and calypso fan.
2: Mm-hmm.
1: Juni, J-E-U-N-N-E, Caro. He's the brother of T. Caro, former junior calypso mourner.
2: Mm-hmm.
1: And he's saying they both passed away in the last few days. So that means Toby and Caro, the brother of T. Caro.
2: Passed away.
1: That's what I'm understanding.
2: Okay, maybe so. All right.
1: And he's answering you to Jackson. He's saying that his photos will also be at the exhibition. Remember the exhibition?
2: Mm-hmm.
1: Mm-hmm. And he's going to send a photo as well. I don't know if it's through this platform or through the WhatsApp platform.
2: All right. Okay.
1: Okay, this one said Jen, as in J-E-N, Caro passed away, and also Toby. And, well, he says I'm not photo biased. Well, we knew that.
0: Mm-hmm.
1: Andrea loves to joke around. Andre, she meant. Always puts Andrea to joke around. Delta Force says condolences to the family of Selwina Charles of Soufre, Future Lights lead vocalist. Well, we did a tribute to her on Friday. Definitely.
0: Yeah.
1: We did that here on Friday on Rev Up Center. But thank you. Condolences, Delta.
2: Okay, folks. We got to wrap things up.
1: Yes.
2: This has been Hard Drive for today, Monday, the 14th of September. So Lily J was coming up on the Rev Up Center.
1: Your favorite, today. The one-hit wonder and the hit of the day. Yeah. Mm-hmm. And this afternoon, we do have Safe Streets, this afternoon, our feature. And of course, Rev Up Health Corner, mm-hmm. as always. But today is Monday, so we have the gentleman in to talk insurance from Marriage.
2: Yes, 2 o'clock.
1: Yeah, agents for GTM Insurance.
2: All right.
1: They'll be here at 2 o'clock today.
2: Alrighty. Yes. Okay. So thank you very much, Natalie.
0: Thank you.
2: And thank you very much, Lady J. So, you're folks, welcome. Lady J will be with you until 3 o'clock this afternoon on the Rev Up Center. Then from 3 until 6, it's going to be Zen the DJ. So a big thank you to all our listeners, all our viewers on Facebook, on YouTube, on X, on DBS Television. Thank you very much. Good morning to the entire crew at DBS.
1: Yes.
2: Especially Linda. Linda, thank you so much your support. We really do appreciate the fact that you consider our programs, you know, of such a caliber.
1: Yeah. And Andre, she really reaches out to us.
2: On your esteemed establishment. Yeah. You understand?
1: Mm-hmm. Yeah. She reaches out to us, huh?
0: Yes.
1: You like when he puts on the English accent? I like it.
2: So-called English accent.
1: I like it. And when he puts on the Elvis Presley, let's say.
0: Elvis?
1: Yes, he does. Yeah. So give him the compliment. Andre, you look attractive today.
0: Andre, you look attractive today.
2: Thank you very much.
0: I love it.
1: So you know what to do when you want to laugh. Yes. Anytime he does it, I have to hold back because I want to laugh. Yeah,
0: that's good.
1: But it's good. It's good because it was kind of in our era, maybe not yours, but
0: I have to read up about him.
2: But you know, you should hear Arthur Charles do his version of George Odlum. Oh my gosh.
1: Really?
2: He's the best man.
1: Really?
2: Oh, yo.
1: Arthur, you need to call us one
2: George
1: day.
2: George Odlum has come back to life. Amazing.
1: Wow.
0: Yeah. There's a really good, by the way, AP, if you're a fan of Elvis, there's a really good biopic on him called Elvis. Yeah, it came out a couple of years ago. You can watch it.
2: I love his music.
0: He's really good movie.
2: Music.
0: Yeah.
2: I love his voice. Mm-hmm. He's such a handsome
0: dude. He was handsome, wasn't he? Yeah,
2: handsome dude, man.
1: In
2: handsome
1: his younger days.
2: And he started, you know, very humbly.
0: Yeah. I didn't know much about him at all.
2: He used to drive a truck.
0: Oh, yeah?
1: Yeah.
2: Yeah, and
1: he started off, yeah. And then after with his two-seater.
2: And you know, he started this gyrating thing.
1: Yes.
2: And in those days, that was considered like a sin.
0: I love the gyrating. I'm so happy he continued doing it. Yeah, he kept doing it. Yes.
2: And the ladies used to love
1: it. He got a lot of flack for that.
0: They sent him to the army. Yeah. They arrested him and they sent him to the army for 2 years.
1: Flack for that.
0: But good for him, yeah. Yeah. Keep gyrating. Good thing.
1: He had the run.
2: All right, folks. So thank you very much for listening. Thanks for viewing. This has been Hard Drive. Until tomorrow morning, same time, 10 o'clock for another Hard Drive with the compliments of Ultramart and Rambali's Funeral Parlor.
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Good morning, St. Lucia. Good morning. A very good Monday morning to each and every one of you. Some of you starting the week today. Some of you started the week yesterday. Whatever it is, happy new week. Yes, we're still in the month of September, getting pretty close. Tomorrow is the middle, the 15th. So we're there, the eve of the middle of the month. That's it. I'm telling you, September is going by so quickly. Hello to all the Virgos. We're still in this the zodiac sign, Virgo. That's right. Now today, inspiration, or motivation, whichever way you want to look at it. Like I always say, a beautiful face will age and a perfect body will change. But a beautiful soul will always be a beautiful soul. Let that sink in. A beautiful face will age and a perfect body will change. But a beautiful soul will always be a beautiful soul. And that's why they say there's nothing perfect. No one's perfect. Yeah, eventually the body changes. Everything changes. All righty, people. It is the 14th of September. If you're celebrating a birthday today, as well as those of you who are celebrating, those who are on our platform celebrating today, persons like, let me see if I can get those names again. Agatha Charles, happy birthday to you. Ernie Sion, happy birthday. Andy Phil-in-law, happy birthday to you. And Sienna Raymond, happy birthday to all of you. As well as those who, of course, we didn't get our hands on. For some reason, you haven't told us if you're celebrating. Well, this greeting is to you and you and you celebrating today. Also, if you're celebrating an anniversary, happy anniversary to you. Enjoy your day. And if it is a wedding anniversary, well, wishing you many, many, many more beautiful years like today to follow. All right, let's kick it off with this song as we start off. And immediately after this song, we'll get into the one hit wonder immediately following this song. All right, let's get it going. It's called, the song is by Ella Langley. It's Be Her. Now listen to the words. All right, yeah, let's go.

Carla Langley, Be Her, kicking it off for this morning on Rev Up Center. I'm Lady J with you until 3 o'clock today, people. Yes, that's right. Lots happening today. Well, let's kick it off as well with the one hit wonder. We're going to kick that off today, right now. Today, we're going back to the year 1983. Were you born yet? And this one crossed language barriers and became a worldwide sensation. German singer Nina released 99 Luftballons. I don't know how it's pronounced in German. Sorry about that. But I'm reading it in English. A song that sounds fun and carefree. But underneath that catchy beat was a serious message about the dangers of military tension during the Cold War. The English version became 99 Red Balloons. Yes, that I know. But the original German version is the one that truly made Nina stand out. So if you're ready, or if you remember the 80s, you know this one. Turn up the radio, sing along, and let's take a trip back in time with Nina and 99 Luftballons. I don't know this song. I'm listening to it for the first time. Let's go, people. That's today's One Hit Wonder. Check it out.

Yep, that's the one hit wonder for today. At 15 minutes before 1 o'clock, we've got the hit of the day. More music coming your way. Let's check out this one. Luke Bryan, I Like Loving You.

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Ah, we got the wrong one here. Let me get the right one for you. Yes, let me get the right one. We're going to switch from her. Yeah, we're going to switch from her for sure. Wasn't ready to play that one, people. All right, let's go. Jameson. 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

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Yeah, we're going to take this one. 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
0: Well, it's 8 minutes after noon. If you're leaving the office right now, take it easy on the roads. If you're going home for lunch or you get into that restaurant or you're making your way to the Chumazo bread place for lunch, just take it easy on the roads. Back in a moment after these important messages.
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4: All right, let's take in some music from St. Lucia. This one is from Michael Robinson. It's called Champion.

dedicated to Julian Alfred. I'm a Champion. That's sang there by Michael Robinson. Now here's the this one is from Ashley Skerritt. It's called Saint Lucia.

The late Salwina. There's so many people in this, in that video. So many people, you know, there's Amate right there. There's also Carl Gustav. Who else? Ramo is in this video. Zai Taylor is in this video. There's so many people alongside Salwina. All right, let's continue with the songs from St. Lucia. Here is Shane Ross, Tell Me Why.

0: Tell me why. A lot of things to think about from this song. That's Shane Ross. We're going to take a break. And when we come back, we have a couple more songs to drop from St. Lucia. Our St. Lucian artists. Bring in some old and bring in some new at the same time. We'll be back in a moment.
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4: That's right. It's 12:30 and a half in St. Lucia and the rest of the Eastern Caribbean. Remember that we've got the hit of the day coming your way at 15 minutes before 1 o'clock. We also have Rev Up St. Lucia news at 1, and that will be followed by the latest weather report right after Rev Up St. Lucia news. All right, let's take in one new one. It's you. And this one is from Irvin Ace Lochter. Couple months old.

Yeah, the one that I love is you. Ace, yes, better known as Ace, and of course, Urban Lochter. This one came out in time for Valentine's, I recall. Yes, that's right. Okay, here's one from Tajweeks. How much? Good morning, Taj, wherever you are.

0: 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Tajweeq's Climate Change, one of his latest tracks for 2026. 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

All right, people, it's 15 minutes before... Actually, it's, 15 and a half minutes before 1 o'clock, and it's time for the hit of the day. And we're taking it all the way back to 1989, when shoulder pads were big, the hairstyles were even bigger. Yeah, the bell-bottom pants, you remember those? And Gloria Estefan was giving us pure emotion. Right? Today's hit of the day is Don't Want to Lose You. A beautiful classic about holding on when you know someone means everything to you. So whether you're remembering an old love, an old friend, or simply missing those good old days, turn it up, Gloria Estefan. Don't Want to Lose You. Your rev up hit of the day. Check it out, people. That's my pick for today.

0: Gloria Estefan, the one-hit wonder for today, Monday, September 14th. Don't want to lose you.
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0: All right, 10 minutes before one, we've got the news coming up at the top of the hour. Let's get into some music right here.
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2: From the Gablewoods Mall in Castries, St. Lucia, this is the Rev of St. Lucia News. DNA testing will be used to establish whether the decomposed body of a female found on the Millennium Highway is that of missing woman Marissa Ogiest. St. Kitts and Nevis Prime Minister Dr. Terence Drew has revealed that he's suffered a stroke but says he's recovering well and preparing to return home. And oil prices have climbed to above $180 a barrel after a series of drone attacks forced Saudi Arabia to close its east-west crude pipeline. Hello, I'm Andre Paul. We start with news from St. Lucia. DNA testing will be used to establish whether the decomposed body of a female found near the Millennium Highway last Friday is that of missing woman Marissa Ogiest. The Royal St. Lucia Police Force, in a statement on Sunday, said that a post-mortem examination is scheduled for Monday to determine the cause of death. Police said preliminary investigations strongly suggest that the deceased may be Ogiest, who went missing on the 9th of September, but stressed that her identity has not yet been formally confirmed. The body was discovered in a bushy area near the Millennium Highway last Friday after police received the report about 4 p.m. Officers responded and confirmed the discovery. Meanwhile, police confirmed that one person was arrested on Saturday in connection with the investigation. The individual remains in police custody as inquiries continue. Castries Central MP Richard Frederick is defending Prime Minister Philip J. Pierce's decision to extend his administrative leave indefinitely as a review into the St. Lucia Social Development Fund remains ongoing. Frederick addressed the matter on Thursday night during his talk show, Can I Help You?, where he pushed back against criticism of the Prime Minister's handling of the situation and pointed to what he describes as the responsibilities that come with leading the government. The Castries Central MP, who had previously taken leave while a police investigation involving him was ongoing, said he understood the need for individuals to step aside while investigations or reviews are conducted. Frederick says that he has also taken a break from his radio program for similar reasons.
3: Joseph Pierre is the leader of the St. Lucia Labour Party. And as such, and he's also the leader of the government. And as such, he has every right to defend his government and his party. You cannot fault him for that. The same way I choose not to comment during the police investigation. Long investigations, I must say. Because I wanted to stay away from everything. I did not want to compromise the integrity of the investigations. And so I applied for leave. And that same way, I applied for leave, I took a break on the show. So I could step back and breathe. And that is the same way Philip Joseph Pierre has to do what he feels is in the best interests of his government. There is no action by any one man that everybody would like. Christ came to save us. Some of us were foolish enough to crucify him. PJP has to do what is right for the government. And sometimes, even you may not like what he does, heavy is the head that wears the crown. And he not only has to protect his government, he has to protect his legacy.
2: Frederick acknowledged that political decisions will not always satisfy everyone, arguing that the Prime Minister has to consider both the immediate interests of his administration and his long-term legacy.
3: I hear that crap about the Prime Minister throwing Jitin Powell. He can Jitin me out of cabinet, so why you have to Jitin Powell for me? Makes no sense. He included me in his cabinet, which he didn't have to. And I'm aware he came under extreme pressure from his own, but he stood by his decision. He owed me nothing. But I'm sure the Prime Minister realized that, like him, I am for this country, I'm for the people of this country, and I could have made a contribution to make St. Lucia better. And for this, I shall be forever grateful.
2: Frederick's comments come amid continued political debate over the St. Lucia Social Development Fund and calls from opposition United Workers Party figures for greater scrutiny of the agency's management and oversight. However, the MP indicated that his support for the Prime Minister's decision does not mean that he has been unaffected by the political pressure surrounding this matter.
3: Times, I must tell you, I feel I've lost the zeal. As they say in local palace, Buamwe Kasi. The anxiety has been reduced, I must admit. But as Angel told me, Richard, you better get the strength. Get the strength. Because too many ordinary people are depending on you. I have lost the anxiety to carry on. But with God's grace, with God's time and His will, I will continue to do what I can for the benefit of our people.
2: That was Castries Central MP Richard Frederick. Three communities will host this year's Junikuyol celebrations as St. Lucia prepares to showcase and preserve its rich cultural heritage through traditional food, music, language and other forms of cultural expression. Acting Executive Director of the Folk Research Center, Mel Schwa Henry, says the organization initially received four proposals from communities interested in hosting Junikuyol activities this year, but one subsequently withdrew. The three host communities are La Clary, La Kai, and Vieuxfort. Henry says La Kai's activities will be hosted at the level grounds. He noted that while the center had hoped to stage more activities, two events had to be dropped this year.
1: We started off with four. But I must add that the intention was to invite proposals from communities across the island. But this never materialized. We got about four proposals, and one community has dropped out and said they will wait until 2027. So we're now left with three. And these communities are La Clary, La Kai, and La Kai would be hosted on the level grounds, and Vieuxfort.
2: Henry says the Folk Research Center is also receiving requests from communities that are not among the official host communities but want to stage their own cultural activities. Among those activities is an event in Babono on October the 25th, as well as a solo night in the community on October 17th.
1: FRC will be doing some of its signature events. We were hoping to do, as we've done in the past, we've had to drop off two of them, but we're doing the La Wen Kweol, which takes place on the 10th of October. We have the Ulelaba Cricket Competition, which is taking place on the 18th at the Moshi Playing Field. And we will have the celebration of International Kweol Day on the 28th.
2: Henry adds that other communities have expressed interest in organizing cultural activities, with the Folk Research Center remaining open to supporting initiatives outside of the official host communities. He also encouraged communities wishing to organize their own cultural events to contact the Folk Research Center for assistance.
1: Some other communities that have approached us to provide support for some other events. One is at Fonlatisab in Babono on the 25th, but it's not a host community. And also there will be a solo night on the 17th in Babono. Corinth also wants to have a day of traditional games, a date yet to be provided, but that is what they are planning. We have had interest from other communities. They've indicated that they want to have various types of activities, but we're still waiting for information, because we always encourage communities that are not necessarily hosting, if they want to put on a particular event, they can contact us and we will see how we can support them.
2: That was Acting Executive Director of the Folk Research Centre, Melchior Henry. St. Lucian music creators are set to receive royalty payments from the Eastern Caribbean Collective Organization for Music Rights ECHO on September 23rd as the organization continues its efforts to ensure rights holders are compensated for the use of their work. The distribution will include royalties collected from radio and television broadcasts, live events, carnival activities, and other licensed users of music. ECHO Operations Manager Kim Carter said the upcoming payments will also include income related to previous years and royalties earned overseas. Carter says those payments will be made alongside royalties collected through various licensed platforms and events.
4: We'll also be making payments for works that will in the years 2022 to 2024. We also receive some foreign income for some of our members. So we will be paying that as well. It's from 2021 until 2025. So those payouts will be made together with the distribution, the royalties that we collected from radio and TV and live events, carnival events, and so on.
2: The distribution comes as ECHO continues to face challenges surrounding compliance with copyright requirements across the region. ECHO Chief Executive Officer Martin James identified non-compliance as one of the organization's major concerns, particularly among government agencies. James says the government agency should set an example when it comes to respecting copyright legislation.
5: Some of the challenges that we're facing is high non-compliance. That is the major challenge, and coming with all its variables, of course, but we need to improve that narrative of non-compliance, and especially non-compliance from the government agencies, the people who actually make the law. They're breaking the law, you know, so we need to improve on that narrative.
2: That was ECHO Chief Executive Officer Martin James. And now to news from the region. St. Kitts and Nevis Prime Minister Dr. Terence True has revealed that he suffered a stroke but says he's recovering well and preparing to return home to resume his duties. In a public update, Dr. True said that doctors determined that he suffered the stroke after dissection of one of the arteries at the back of his brain. Despite the seriousness of the condition, Dr. True said the effects have been well managed and that his movement, speech, and cognitive functions remain intact. As you can see physically, I can move all my limbs, I speak well, my coordination, my intelligence have been all well, the St. Kitts-Nevis Prime Minister said. Dr. True has since been discharged from the hospital in Florida and is undergoing rehabilitation, including occupational and physical therapy. He's also sought to assure citizens that the St. Kitts and Nevis government has continued to function during his absence. In Jamaica, the Child Protection and Family Services Agency has removed all five babies who were previously abandoned by their parents at the Spanish Town Hospital. According to a release from the Child Protection and Family Services Agency, the agency has secured the relevant court orders for the five children. Two of the babies were placed in familial environments through the agency's foster care program, while a third baby, who has special needs, was placed at a facility that specifically caters to such needs. The other two babies are under the direct supervision of the state at a Child Protection and Family Services Agency nursery as they have matters before the court. Child Protection and Family Services Agency Chief Executive Officer Lorette Thomas said, quote,

0: We are therefore appealing to well-thinking Jamaicans who have the resources to come forward and make themselves available to help us fill the shortfall in the number of required foster parents, end of quote. The chief executive officer further stated that the agency is actively working to ensure that children who remain in hospitals in Jamaica are placed in secure and loving environments as soon as they become available. On the international stage, oil prices have climbed above $108 a barrel after a series of drone attacks forced Saudi Arabia to close its east-west crude pipeline. Brent crude, the international benchmark for oil prices, surged to as much as $108.03 US a barrel on Monday. That's a 3.25% increase on the day. The spike came after Yemen's Iran-aligned Houthi forces launched several attacks against Saudi Arabia and captured the strategic island of Perim in the Bab al-Mandab Strait on Sunday, expanding their control of the waterway. Market concerns were also fueled by the Gulf states positioning a meeting that should be proposing a meeting with Iran to discuss creating a temporary shipping lane through the Strait of Hormuz. That's a vital channel through which a fifth of the world's oil and gas supply normally passes. Traders in the Saudi kingdom have warned it will run out of oil stocks for export if it does not reopen the east-west pipeline within days. Energy prices have surged this year as the United States-Israel war with Iran has disrupted oil and gas supplies across the Middle East. Finally, in Singapore, a chief executive officer has failed in his bid to sue his ex-girlfriend in Singapore's High Court for almost $370,000 after breaking up with her, claiming she owed him for luxury gifts which he lavished on her during their relationship. Chanda Agarwal showered Felicia Lee with the luxury items and splashed out tens of thousands of dollars on first-class flight tickets and a university program. Agarwal claimed that these included $206,000 in credit card charges, $129,000 for overseas trips, $17,000 on her apartment, and $20,000 to pay for her life insurance premiums. Felicia Lee argued that these were, quote, gifts made out of love and affection, not loans, end of quote. Senior Judge Lee Kin on Friday dismissed the case, saying in a written judgment, quote, the evidence before me clearly shows that the claimant, smitten by the defendant, had showered her with expensive gifts during their relationship. Unfortunately, when the relationship ended on a sour note, Mr. Agarwal became embittered and was determined to extract a price from her, end of quote. The judge also noted that Agarwal was clearly a man of ample means who has expensive tastes, in contrast to Lee, quote, who was not in that league, end of quote. Agarwal is the chief executive officer of an Indian logistics company. Lee is a former flight attendant. According to court documents, the two met on a flight in 2019. In 2022, they began a romantic relationship, but then broke up at the end of 2023 after Agarwal suspected she was cheating on him.
1: Thank you, Andre. Now it's time for the latest weather report.

The present weather at Uranora Airport is partly cloudy. The present weather at GFL Charles Airport is fair. The present temperature at Uranora Airport is 30 degrees Celsius or 86 degrees Fahrenheit. Last night's minimum temperature at Uranora Airport was 27 degrees Celsius or 81 degrees Fahrenheit. The wind at Uranora Airport is blowing from the east at 21 miles per hour, 33 kilometers per hour. Relative humidity at Uranora Airport is 72%. Rainfall in the 24-hour period that ended at 8 a.m. today at Uranora Airport, 6.3 millimeters, and at GFL Charles Airport, also 6.3 millimeters. The total rainfall for the month of September thus far at Uranora Airport, 46.8 millimeters, and at GFL Charles Airport, 26.4 millimeters. The sun will set today at 6:05 p.m., 5 minutes after 6, and the sun will rise tomorrow at 5:52, 8 minutes before 6 in the morning. Now the forecast for St. Lucia, that's valid for the next 24 hours. Winds will be blowing from between the east, northeast, and east, near 18 miles per hour.

0: 30 kilometers per hour. The weather, partly cloudy and hazy, becoming cloudy at times with a few showers and a chance of isolated thunderstorms. Here's a repeat of the weather, partly cloudy and hazy, becoming cloudy at times with a few showers and a chance of isolated thunderstorms. Marine forecast for season at 25 mile or 40 kilometer radius from St. Lucia. Tides for Castries Harbour, high at present, low at 5:19 p.m. Tides for Beaufort Bay, low at 12:29 p.m., high at 6:26 p.m. The sea slight to moderate with waves 3 to 5 feet or 0.9 to 1.5 meters. And the forecast for the Lesser Antilles, partly cloudy to cloudy and hazy with a few light to moderate showers and a chance of isolated thunderstorms over the southern Lesser Antilles. Elsewhere, fair to occasionally cloudy with a few showers. And to the tropical weather outlook. The Intertropical Convergence Zone, ITCZ, will continue to cause cloudiness, showers and possibly thunderstorms over the southern portion of the region during the first half of the forecast period. Generally stable conditions will prevail across the entire region thereafter. Two tropical waves located over the central tropical Atlantic are moving westward near 21 miles per hour or 33 kilometers per hour. The leading wave will begin affecting the islands from late Tuesday. And here's a repeat of the tropical weather outlook before we end the latest weather report. The Intertropical Convergence Zone, ITCZ, will continue to cause cloudiness, showers and possibly thunderstorms over the southern portion of the region during the first half of the forecast period. Generally stable conditions will prevail across the entire region thereafter. Two tropical waves located over the central tropical Atlantic are moving westward near 21 miles per hour or 33 kilometers per hour. The leading wave will begin affecting the islands from late Tuesday. And that's the latest weather report for this time. The next weather report will be issued at 6 p.m. today.
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0: All right, it's now 1:25 and we have 1:30, the energy booster coming up at 1:30. 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
13: So guys, this is a caution for all of the reckless drivers. Drivers, please don't drive so recklessly on the road. There is nearby things around you. Every time is an accident there. Everywhere is an accident. Please drive safely on the road. This is not just a race, because if it was a race, then fine. But it's not a race, because accidents happening somehow. And it's really, really bad. You will get injured. You will not survive. Some people can survive. Some people cannot survive. So please don't drive recklessly on the road. Please, I'm warning y'all.

Rev Up St. Lucia. It's 129 and a half, and let's get into our energy booster. Yeah, why not? Mm-hmm. If your motivation has gone missing, don't worry. We're putting out an island-wide search. That's right. Find that energy. And the way to find the energy is simply to turn up the music. That's all you've got to do. Turn up the music. Keep dancing. Move with the rhythm. Enjoy it. If you can't stand up, move your hands, bob your head, stamp your feet, whatever you can do. But just feel the vibration coming through. All right, people. Hey, Shaggy Akon.

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0: Yeah, and you know the music bed from Bill Withers, A Lovely Day. Mm-hmm. But let's move on. We're going to change the beat and get into some Afrobeats after this.
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0: All right, let's go. Don't forget, we are going to be having insurance talk at 2 o'clock today. And of course, we're going to have our feature, Safe Streets, Stronger Nation, in a few minutes. That's happening at 15 minutes before 2.

right, we're going to take the time to say hello to East Zion. Also take the time to say good afternoon, and you're looking good, Lord Jackson. Yes, just got a picture of him, and he looks really good. Yeah, yeah, he looks good. Taking care of you. Keep it up, keep it up, keep it up. And this is a picture that was taken this month, September 5th, at the stakeholders meeting, right? Thank you, Isa. I really appreciate that. And, you know, for you, you're doing so much for St. Lucia. Keep it up as well. And I just hope all went well in terms of the meeting, because I know Karen was here. But we need to have a follow-up meeting as to what transpired at that meeting, all right? Yeah, so we need to have Karen back in studio, if not you back in studio. Let's find out what happened, if it was a positive one, and if it's going to be more positive going forward. All right, I hope you're listening, so you will give me an answer to that. Let's take in one more song, because we have our feature coming up at 15 minutes before

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0: All right. That's who you're listening to. Time for us to get into our feature, Safe Streets, Stronger Nation.

Good afternoon, everybody. Good afternoon to those of you listening to us on the World Wide Web. It is time for Safe Street Stronger Nation. Today is September 14th. It is Monday. And we're talking honestly about crime and violence in St. Lucia and across the Caribbean. No sensationalism. No rumors. Just the facts and the questions we need to be brave enough to ask. Let's begin with a difficult reality. St. Lucia continues to face a serious problem with lethal violence. In 2025, St. Lucia recorded 70 homicides. According to police figures, that's 6 fewer than the 76 recorded in 2024. A reduction is positive, but 70 lives lost is still 70 families affected. 70 stories interrupted, and countless relatives and communities left dealing with grief. And the Caribbean picture is concerning. In its 2024 homicide review, Insight Crime reported that Latin America and the Caribbean recorded at least 121,695 homicides, with a regional medium homicide rate of approximately 20.2 per 100,000 people. St. Lucia's 2024 homicide rate was approximately 42.8 per 100,000, more than twice that regional medium. Let that sink in. Those figures should make us pause, because sometimes we hear the word homicide and think it's simply another crime statistics. It isn't. Behind every number is a human being, a son, a daughter, a mother, a father, a friend, a neighbor, a teacher, and a family asking one word, 3 letters, and that's why. Now let's be fair, crime is not increasing in every category. The Royal St. Lucia Police Force reported declines in several major crime categories during the first half of 2026. That's encouraging and deserves recognition. But here is the important point. A decrease in some crimes doesn't mean St. Lucia can relax. The National Statistics Department itself maintains crime data covering offenses reported, accepted, detected, and cleared, because understanding crime requires looking beyond one number or one headline. Let that sink in. And when it comes to violent crime, we have to look at the deeper issues. Why are disagreements becoming so dangerous? Why are some young people becoming involved in criminal activity? Why does violence sometimes become the first response to conflict? And what can we do before a young person reaches that point? Because here's where I believe the conversations have to change. Crime prevention cannot begin at the police station. It has to begin at home. It has to begin in our schools. It has to begin in our communities. It has to begin with parents knowing who their children are spending time with. It has to begin with young people having positive alternatives like education, sports, culture, mentorship, employment, and opportunities to develop their talents. And it has to begin with adults listening. Sometimes a young person is not asking for much. Sometimes they just want somebody to notice them. Somebody to say, I believe in you. You can do better. Your future is bigger than your circumstances. That conversation can be powerful. And we also have to talk about the culture around violence.
We cannot tell young people that violence is wrong while celebrating people who use violence as a symbol of power. We cannot say we want peace while making aggression look impressive. Fear is not respect. Violence is not strength. And having people afraid of you is not an achievement. Real strength is self-control. Real strength is walking away from a confrontation. Real strength is solving a disagreement without destroying another person's life. Now let's talk about another part of safe streets that sometimes gets overlooked.

Every time you get behind the wheel, you're responsible not only for yourself, but for everyone sharing that road. Speeding, distracted driving, impaired driving, aggressive driving, ignoring pedestrians. These aren't harmless behaviors. The World Health Organization estimates that approximately 1.19 million people die every year from road traffic crashes worldwide. While road traffic injuries remain the leading cause of death for people aged 5 to 9 to 29. So when you get into that vehicle today, remember, the road is not a racetrack. You don't get a prize for arriving 5 minutes earlier. And that phone notification can wait. Because one moment of distraction can change an entire family forever. Don't simply ask, what is the police doing? Ask, what am I doing? Am I teaching my children respect? Am I encouraging young people? Am I spreading rumors online? Am I helping to calm conflict or making it worse? Am I driving responsibly? Am I reporting concerns through the proper authorities? Am I looking out for my neighbors? Because a safer country isn't created only inside government offices. It's created in homes, schools, workplaces, churches, sporting clubs, and communities. And let me make something very clear. If you see criminal activity or believe somebody is in immediate danger, do not put yourself in harm's way. Don't confront dangerous people yourself. Get appropriate help. Safety must come first. St. Lucia is not its crime statistics. We are much more than that. We are the communities that still care. We are the parents trying to raise good children. We are the teachers who refuse to give up on students. We are the coaches who give young people somewhere positive to go. We are the neighbors who check on each other. We are the people who believe that our country can do better. But believing isn't enough. We have to participate in the solution. So today, let's make a commitment. Protect our children. Reject the glorification of violence. Settle disagreements peacefully. Drive responsibly. Support positive youth programs. Speak up through the proper channels when something is seriously wrong. And more importantly, don't wait until tragedy reaches your family before you decide that violence is everybody's problem. Because every family deserves to feel safe. Every child deserves to grow up without

Protect each other, because safe streets build stronger communities, and stronger communities build a stronger nation. That's it, people.

0: And one more thing, there is another concern we cannot ignore, people, our children. There has been growing public concern about reports involving young girls going missing in St. Lucia. And I want to be very careful with my words here. A missing child is not automatically a kidnapping. We must allow the police to establish the facts. But when a young person disappears, especially a child, every parent and every community member should take that concern seriously. Our children need our attention, our protection, and our communication. Parents and guardians, talk to your children. Know their usual routes. Know who they are communicating with online. Encourage them to tell a trusted adult if something makes them uncomfortable or afraid. And children and young people, if you ever feel that you are in danger, get to a safe place and contact a trusted adult or appropriate emergency services. But let me stress this. We should not create panic. We should not circulate unverified names, photographs, voice notes, or accusations on social media. Because when fear takes over, innocent people can be accused and families can be hurt even more. Instead, let's do what responsible communities do. Look out for our children. Listen to our children. Take concerns seriously. And when a child is reported missing, cooperate with the authorities and share verified information that can genuinely help. Because protecting children isn't about creating fear, it's about creating awareness. And that is exactly what Safe Street Stronger Nation is about. All right, people, we're going to be getting ready in about a minute with the program. Insurance, yes. We're going to be talking to our gentlemen in-house, Mr. Philip and Mr. Plummer. Marriage Insurance, and they are the agents for GTM Insurance. That's coming up right after this. Stand by, people.
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1: Stand by for... Gentlemen, stand by for Mr. Philip and Mr. Plummer right after this.

0: All right. Let me say good afternoon to Mr. Philip and Mr. Plummer in studio right now, talking insurance. They're from Maraj Insurance, the agents for GTM Insurance. Gentlemen, good afternoon.
1: Good afternoon, Lady G.
0: And what is the
1: weekend?
0: Oh, tiring.
1: Tiring.
0: Yeah, tiring.
1: Okay,
0: but
1: okay.
0: I'm alive. It's good. It's good. Mm-hmm. It's good. Mm-hmm. Yeah, it's good to be on this earth, I tell you.
1: Nice to know. After a long weekend of problematic weekend.
0: For you all?
1: Well, it's in the air. We all can see what's going on.
0: The heat?
1: The heat is one, mm-hmm. plus the violent situations have been going on.
0: That's right. I'm telling you.
1: Something that's never nice, you know, mm-hmm. society. So we hope that things could change.
0: Definitely. But we're doing the opposite today of that. what these people might be going after the fact when they've lost a loved one. And it's a sad situation. Can you believe? Yes. So what are we talking about today, or what are you going to be talking about today to our listeners?
1: Today we're talking about the amalgamation of two of our policies. We're talking about the Horizon Classic, mm-hmm. and of course the term policies. But before we delve into that, I'll allow Mr. Philip this opportunity to introduce himself to our audience.
0: Listeners.
2: Mm-hmm. Yes, good afternoon. Good afternoon, Lady J. Good afternoon to our listeners as well.
0: Good afternoon.
2: Yes, our condolences go out to the relatives of the lady who lost her life. And so from mm-hmm. our standpoint, mm-hmm. and that of the nation as a whole, it's a challenging time for us.
0: Yes.
2: With this expression of violence, we pray God that we'll be more civilized beings, that we may settle our differences respectfully, and that we may not have to end up in that sorry state of
1: affairs.
2: Human degradation.
0: Well, let's first talk about those people who do the crime. These are the people we have to hopefully pray for.
2: Yes,
0: those doing the crime, not that are suffering as a result of.
2: Well, not but, them alone, mm. but the relatives of the deceased,
0: yes.
2: as well.
0: Yes.
2: You know, would have the burden of loss as well.
0: That's right.
2: Yeah. Yeah, so our subject matter for this afternoon is that we'll be looking at the coverage of a mortgage using two products of insurance, and we'll discuss how the two of them can dovetail into providing coverage, and at the end of the coverage, what are the benefits of using two or combining two insurance products to provide coverage, and yet at the end of it, you would have some income.
1: So, listeners, what we will attempt to do here, I will break down one of them, Mr. Philip will break down the other, and then at the end of the day, we will quiz ourselves and, of course, come up with the best solutions as to which one, why, and the conditions.
0: You're going to quiz yourself or each other? Mr. Philip, what? All right, Plummer, sorry.
1: Yes, so I will take the lead, ladies and gentlemen. I'll do the Horizon. Now, I indicated, that's arguably the best plan and the best policy on the planet. The Horizon policy is a two-phase policy, living benefits, death benefits. Of course, a lot of persons always query that part because they believe every time you take a policy is for when they die. I've often said it, and I will continue to say it, that this policy safeguards it basically protects your family and your assets. That's the way,
0: mm-hmm.
1: right? So the death. Let's go to the death benefits, because I always believe there's more living benefits than the death. So the death benefits: one dies of a natural cause of death, they get the principal sum. Now, for many who doesn't fully understand what I mean by principal sum, the principal sum would be the amount that you're insuring for. So, for instance, Lady J, you're taking a policy from me for $500,000.
0: Mm-hmm.
1: That would be the principal sum, $500,000. So, you have, if you die of natural cause of death, you get the principal sum.
0: Mm-hmm.
1: If you die of an accident, your beneficiary gets double, because you have the principal sum, which is the $500,000, and then you have the additional $500,000, which is attached to the policy as part of the benefits. Okay, and so your beneficiary would have gotten not just $500,000 but $1 million.
0: So all of that is in the contract when you're coming to decide? Okay.
1: Yes, it's in the contract. These are some of the things we break down for you.
0: Okay.
1: It's part of the benefits. So you have the policy coming if your base amount, which is your 500,000, and then the other 500,000 is used as the benefits or so-called incentives. Okay. So you also have a situation if you are disabled, okay? That's where you get the income from that 500,000. The other one, which is the incentive part. All right? So you get your the benefits from that part as well. If you're disabled, if you happen to sever the loss of two legs, two arms, two eyes, you would have gotten from that amount. Okay? Also, if your thumb or your index finger is severed as well, you will get quarter of the amount. So that is part of the living benefits.
0: Mm-hmm.
1: All right? Remember the death benefit? You die, natural cause. You get the principal sum, which is 500. You die of an accident, you get double the amount.
0: Okay.
1: Now we're going to the living benefits. If you happen to be in an accident and you're disabled, it gives you the 500,000 income, but in equal monthly payments. So they would stretch that 500,000, divide it by 60 months, and give it to you every month. So in that way, should you, you know, when you have an incident, your family love you after a while, nobody want to take care of you. So with that funds, with those funds, you could use those funds to even pay a health.
0: Assist you.
1: Assist you in fraud.
0: Your recovery.
1: You know? Your recovery.
0: Okay.
1: You know, and of course, if you, two arms, two legs, got severed in an accident, you will receive the full income.
0: Okay.
1: That one coming in your hand, full income. Thumb, index finger, you get quarter the amount. Also, you have the, one of the major parts of it, which is the retirement aspect. It has a retirement aspect in it that the policy policy develops in the premium of the policy. Part of your premium, a small percentage of your premium, goes into the savings, and the company backs it up with interest as well. So that bill is on a month to month, or if you want to say day to day, week to week, month to month, year to year, and it builds. So you have your retirement income. Likewise, you have what you call your the part in the front. How do you call it?
0: The what?
1: The savings component, right. The savings component. Folks, sometimes, you know, you have so much information, so you find if you don't watch yourself, you get stick sometimes. So forgive me if I tend to stick sometimes, but it happens. Yeah, so it also carries a savings component that this part of it, you could actually withdraw it. We say emergency because the reason why we use the word emergency because we do not want people to just come and take it. It's there for a purpose. Now, before, prior to this plan, the plans before, when you took monies from the policy, you would have to pay it back and with interest.
0: Mm-hmm.
1: So we have foregoed these plans, and now we are looking at new plans that people could benefit. So in this case, when you take the monies, you could take up to 90% to give sufficient, to leave sufficient amount that you could build back quickly. And that amount, you could take it, you do what you have to do, you don't have to pay it back.
0: Let me ask a question. If you are getting this money because of accidents, what have you, but you're still alive, okay? So that insurance, are you still paying the monthly bill that you're supposed to pay for the insurance? Because you're supposed to pay the monthly bill. So does that still have to continue?
1: If you don't answer that question, okay, he says yes. I mean, I would have answered it, but I just wanted to give you an opportunity to do it yourself. So... Yeah, but what you were talking about is from the incentive part of the policy, which is if you happen to get disabled or if you lose
0: anything
1: body
0: that's
1: parts.
0: Anything that happens to you, except that of course you're dead. So
2: that prevents you from performing your normal work.
0: Right.
2: Yeah.
1: Right.
0: Do you still continue to pay that monthly insurance? That's
2: no,
0: the question I was asking.
2: No. There's a rider that takes care of your disability during that time. So what that rider would do is to pay the premium that you would have paid.
0: That you would have paid. So if you're down for 6 months, rider is going to
2: Let's say you have a broken leg and your job requires you to stand.
0: Mm-hmm.
2: So you let us know that you suffered an injury.
0: Right.
2: The doctor would write a report and say your healing process would pick so, whatever.
0: Mm-hmm.
2: Let us inform us of that information. So if during that window you had paid any money to us, towards your premium, we would have to refund you because the purpose of the rider is to pay the premium for you while you are on disability.
0: I got you.
2: That is correct. Yes.
1: Right. Mm-hmm. So, ladies and gentlemen, that's what I meant when I said quiz each other. Okay? So sometimes deliberately I might pass the question to him so that he could open up and share his knowledge. Yes, so we're talking about the savings aspect.
0: Mm-hmm.
1: Okay, so you could take from the savings. However, people always have a tendency to ask, what's the fine print to it?
0: Mm-hmm.
1: Well, the fine print to it is that if you keep taking out from it, it would reduce the amount of monies you would have received at retirement.
0: Right.
1: Okay, because the retirement fund and the savings component is actually almost the same. It's basically the same. So it's monies that you're saving towards that period of time. But of course, if there's an emergency and there's a need for it, yes, you use it. Okay? It could be used for tax purposes. Mr. Philip will expand on that a little longer, little more in a while. And of course, you could use it for the mortgage purposes for which we will be discussing. So I don't want to touch on that one yet. Let Mr. Philip do his description of his.
0: Okay.
1: And then immediately after, we will talk about the purpose of the mortgage and stuff. So, Mr. Philip, I hand over to you.
2: Yes. So, for the purpose of this discussion, we'll look at term and define what term insurance is. The word term refers to a specific time frame. Let's say 10 years, 15 years, 20 years, 25 years, 45 years, etc. So, your mortgage is calculated within blocks of 5 years. Maybe less, but it's in blocks of 5 years.
0: Mm-hmm.
2: So when you take a term insurance, most people say they have paid insurance and they're not getting nothing in return. Right. So
0: on the question.
2: Right. Yeah, I'm giving you, I'm answering you before you even formulate the question. So term insurance does not have a cash value. It has coverage value from the commencement, duration, and end of the term of insurance. So the value does not depreciate. The value stays throughout the life of the insured. The sum insured stays the same. And after you have completed the payment of your mortgage within the specific time frame of the term, then that insurance value ceases because you have met the payment. So the protection comes to an end on completion of that. So what most people are saying is that they pay insurance for all these years and, they did not get nothing back.
0: Mm-hmm.
2: But the purpose of term is to protect the sum amount of insurance. Because let's say if something happens to you without term insurance, anyone would have to find the money to complete the payment or the outstanding to your credit union or to the bank. And sometimes that's difficult. So when two people are working, it's a lot easier to make a commitment to a mortgage. When it's one person alone with family, children, school, etc., you can appreciate the economic strain. And so that the bulk of that responsibility, when one person passes away, while you cannot bring the person back to life, the sum insured would take off that heavy burden on the other spouse, and so the family would have continue to enjoy a reasonable quality of life without having to sink into economic deprivation. Yes, so that's one aspect. So let's look at an example of a mortgage for $500,000. So you can have 3/4 of that $500,000 covered in term, and the other quarter covered in the Horizon Classic. We're looking at the worst case scenario. And so the Horizon Classic goes on throughout your life, and you have dividends with the Horizon Classic. You have dividends. So even when you come to the end of the term, one policy has reached its term, its maturity, the other policy still continues.
0: Okay.
2: And you have cash from this other policy. So what we're saying is advisable that, you combine the two. So at the end, you will still have some form of financial returns that would assist you with your expenses. Yes.
0: Gotcha.
1: Right. Yes. So the we're looking at part of the reasons why we choose this combination, because term is normally a cheaper policy, more economical. Yes. I don't like to use the word cheap, you know, it sounds too cheap.
0: More reasonable.
1: More economical, all right? Mm-hmm. And the Horizon also is an economical policy.
3: Mm-hmm.
1: Most, especially if that individual is young, is very, very economical. Sometimes you, and you know, mortgages are taken from persons that normally in the late 40s, 40s, 50s. You know, these are times the age is popping. Sometimes your condition is a little more difficult too. You find you might be suffering from little issues like high blood pressure and stuff like that. Yes, you might be able to get the policy, but of course sometimes it might take the possibility of visiting the doctor regularly and being on medication and all of that. But the policies and the two policies fit perfectly because of, like Mr. Philip described, you have one that's for a period of time and the other one would continue. So you want longevity in your life, you take a policy, even if you take it for, even if the mortgage is for 40 years, you want to have something going beyond 40 years. If between now and the 40 years, you happen to pass away, all right, what would happen is that the policy, the term would have paid off the bank, the amount from the bank, and the difference would have gone to your beneficiary, okay? So irrespective of who the beneficiary is, whether it be your wife or it be your kids. Now, in the case of it, if it's your wife, most times you have the bank requesting both parties have an equal amount. So for instance, if the amount is 500,000, both persons would have carried the 500,000. Reason being, so in case one passes away, this would be able to pay it. And of course, the other would still have theirs, and whatever difference would have gone to the other party as well. So these policies, again, because of the economics about it, it'd be easier for one to take. And like we said, whilst one ends at a period of time, you want longevity, you want to make sure that you have a policy that could continue so you could benefit from it also. Because what happens too is, after you have paid the mortgage or that period has ended, the Horizon would have had something for you to piggyback on in terms of a retirement income. Mm-hmm. You know, because the term does not offer that. So the Horizon would offer that. So, you know, after that period of time, you have this thing that you could come in and cash in, and you could say, well, okay, this is what I have. I put it aside for my retirement, which of course you could be used for many purposes, you know. So we believe that these two policies are very, very, very good, and they combine very greatly to provide for this specific reason, which is mortgage purposes, like we said.
2: Yes. One other thing, I'm Lady G.
3: Mm-hmm.
2: It is advisable that if you are if you were to borrow a large sum of money to someone, whether it be relative or not, it's within the legal framework of insurance coverage to take a life insurance policy for the set amount on that individual. So in case that individual passes away, your money would be recovered.
0: Okay.
2: Yes, it's illegal to do so.
0: What? Are you told of that while you are signing and getting things?
2: No, before you and the person get into an agreement. You say, mm-hmm. Look, for this purpose, I'm loaning you, let's say, $100,000 or whatever the amount may be.
3: Mm-hmm.
2: And the person would agree, look, that is for so-and-so purpose. In case something happens to me, that, you know, you'd be able to get your money.
1: Well, Lady G, this is exactly why the financial institutions require you to take a policy.
2: That's right.
1: Because why is it true that you might be making big monies, they're not sure that you'll be able to pay them for 30 or 40 years or 25 or 10 years or mm-hmm. 15 years. So that's exactly why they ask you to take a policy. So they know within that period of time, if you happen to leave, you clear them off, that's okay, your policy is yours.
3: Mm-hmm.
1: But if you something happens and you're meet your demise before that period of time, at least that policy could be able to give them an assurance that they'll be able to get their monies back.
0: Gotcha.
2: Yes. Yes, so Jay, we want to look at, we said some people see insurance sometimes as a necessary evil. But when something happens and we look at the outstanding, yes, we look at the outstanding debt, because don't forget, we see the loss of life just as a loss of life, but it's a lot deeper than that. This is an individual who contributed to his family,
0: mm-hmm.
2: to his community, and the nation as a whole within that whole fabric. So when that one is no longer with us, there's that void of provision. There's that void of outstanding. We call it last expenses. How do we meet these expenses?
1: Final expenses.
2: How do we meet these expenses and continue with other outstandings? That's a lot of
1: financial pressure
0: mm-hmm.
2: on a single spouse now with his children. And so, with insurance coverage, because it's simple, the financial institution would forward what the balance is to the insurer. The insurer writes a check to the financial institution to settle the outstanding debt, and the difference goes to your family. Because you'd have your beneficiary notation, which is in order, that would say what percentage of what's left is going to
0: whoever.
2: Mm-hmm. Yes. So when in that case, we see that the person would have a respectful send-off, and the family would continue living a reasonably comfortable life in the absence of the loss of one of their parents.
0: Okay.
2: Yes.
1: So, Mr. Philip, I think we need to let the public know how they could get in on these plans.
2: Yeah, so this with either of these plans, the universal the Horizon Classic and the Term Insurance, you can get in touch with us at Mirage Insurance Agency, agents for GTM.
0: Mm-hmm.
2: My number is 285-1694.
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2: Or you can call
1: the office at
2: 8-6300.
0: Mm-hmm.
2: Our branch at Blue Coral.
1: Shock office Blue Coral and Viewfort.
2: Or our Viewfort branch. Yes. So.
0: What is GTM? What does that stand
2: Guyana
0: for?
2: Guyana and Trinidad Mutual.
0: Okay.
2: Insurance.
1: Mm-hmm.
2: Yes.
1: So, Mr. Fibber, allow you to do a closing.
2: Yes. So, we're going to shout out our listeners, mm-hmm. our thanks to you for your time. And we're looking forward with another subject matter for next week, Monday, God's willing. Let us shout out as well our hardworking staff, admin staff at our Shock branch, our mm-hmm. Blue Coral branch, and at our branch in V4. And to you, our listeners and our clients, I want to say thank you for your time. Blessings.
1: Most enjoyed.
0: So if someone wants to get in touch with each of you, did you give your cell numbers?
1: Yes, we did.
0: Opposed to the office?
1: Yes. You could have it as well, so in case somebody wants to get in touch with you.
2: Philip, 285-1694.
0: Okay.
1: And for Ricardo Plummer, 488-9979.
0: All right. Thank you for being here, gentlemen. Appreciate you. And of course, we'll see you back here next week, Monday. Information today was pretty good. I heard a lot of money, so I had to be listening. Mm-hmm. Yeah. Sorry, your mic was off. What did you say? Mm-hmm.
1: I said that's what we seek to do when we come on the radio week. Mm-hmm. Not only come on.
4: To educate and inform.
1: That's right.
0: Uh-huh. All right. Yes.
4: Yes. Thank you, Lady.
0: Yeah, you're welcome. Yes, take care of you. Yes. Uh-huh. All right. Yes, they will be back here next week, Monday. The team, Mr. Phillips and Mr. Plummer from Mirage Insurance, who are the agents for GTM Insurance, as we heard, Guyana Trinidad Mutual. I heard it before, but never even thought that's what it meant. And it's important to ask when you're on shore. And so I did that today. So, yeah, I took a mental note of it. All right. We continue with Rev Up Center until 3 o'clock today. Coming up in a few minutes, that's at 25 minutes before 3 o'clock, is entertainment news. And that, of course, is when we're on our home stretch. Yes, back in a moment.
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0: Well, we're going to take in one song before we get into Rev Up Entertainment News. Sean Paul.
11: I'm still standing up.
0: Well, let's take it from the top. Faith, we a keep.
11: Uh-huh.

Sean Paul, like he says, is, yeah, that's music for this year, 2026. It's been around a few months now.

0: Well, let's take a quick commercial break and we'll be back after these two messages before we get into Rev Up Entertainment News.
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2: 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Yes, you heard right, When Dance Was Nice. Happening on Saturday, October 24th at the Tetmon River Dore Mothers and Fathers Hall. 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There's gonna be loads of prizes to be won, including one sheep and a pig. So it's on the pre-June Kweyo country and old school party. Happening on Saturday, October 24th at the Tetmon River Dore Mothers and Fathers Hall. 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

Joy. Yes. Good afternoon, everybody. Good afternoon. A very big afternoon to those of you listening to us on the World Wide Web. It is time to turn up the volume and check out what's making noise in entertainment around the world. Well, we have a few stories because we can't give you every single story. And we're kicking it off. Jason Derulo is taking the last dance on the road. Drake is stepping into his movie making era. Hollywood is getting ready for the Emmy Awards. Oprah Winfrey is taking over Las Vegas Famous Fair. And the Caribbean is preparing for another major international celebration of music and culture. So we go from Hollywood to Kingston, from music to movies, and everything in between. This is Rev Up Entertainment News.

So let's kick it off with Drake and what's happening right now with Drake. Drake is making another move beyond music. Oh, those M's are getting me. The superstar has announced a new self-directed film titled Fear of Missing Out. The project has generated plenty of online conversation as fans speculate about what Drake's next chapter could look like. Drake is getting into film. That's what it is. And there is another interesting Drake headline. Don't you think? Is Drake becoming bigger than the controversy surrounding him, or are fans simply ready for the music again? We just have to wait to find out. That's all. Now let's see what's happening to Jason Derulo. Jason Derulo is making his return to Australia this month with his The Last Dance World Tour, supporting his latest project, The Last Dance Part 1. The tour includes major Australian cities, with additional dates being added because of demand. Yeah, I like Jason Derulo. Now, Jason isn't slowing down. The singer, dancer, and entertainer is turning the stage into a full production and taking his hits and his new music around the world. The Emmys are tonight, people. It is tonight. Hollywood is getting ready for the 2026 Primetime Emmy Awards, with the Pitt looking to make another major statement after its success last year. Harrison Ford and Jean Smart are among the stars chasing Emmy history. And this gives us plenty to talk about. Who deserves to win? Who gets nubbed? And which celebrity will have the most talked about red carpet look? Check it out tonight, people. Now, Oprah Winfrey takes over the spear. Oprah Winfrey has announced Oprah Winfrey's AHA, a series of live performances at the Las Vegas Fair, scheduled for April in the year 2027. The production will combine storytelling, music, poetry, and visual art. And Oprah describes the project as a culmination of her life's work in personal growth and self-discovery. Sounds good to me. And from Kingston, a major Caribbean entertainment story is coming out of Jamaica. The Kingston International Festival is scheduled for December 6 to the 13, bringing 8 days of music, art, and culture to Kingston. And Caribbean music continues to make noise internationally, with Kimani Marley releasing his first album in a decade, while other major reggae, dancehall, and soca artists continue releasing new material. The Caribbean isn't just producing music for the Caribbean anymore. The region continues to export culture to the world. And that's it, people. That's it for today. Rev Up Entertainment News. You can join me again tomorrow, Tuesday, right here on Rev Up Center, for what's making it, yeah, what's trending.

0: So let's get back to some more music on Rev Up Center. Thank you once again for listening. We'll be back tomorrow with entertainment news.
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0: The alpha of radio. So we're going to drop some music in a bit from Jason Derulo. I'm sure you want to hear his music. And yeah, he has some good music, people. I love the movements as well. When he is performing, we are watching. Trust me. We are watching when he's performing. So this is a good one to look for. All right. Let's go, let's go, let's go, let's go. My favorite one is Mi Chico. Check this one out. You know the movements of this one?

Chico, Chico, Chico. DJ Goja and Jason Derulo and Melody. Mi chica. Love it, love it, love it.

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0: Right here at Rev Up SLU. 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
1: Love when you rub me like it is a hot day. 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
1: 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Love is complicated. 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

0: in line.
1: Seconds away. From 5 o'clock, the final hour. Y'all ready?
0: No mix if I'm not black boss and you know answer my message. 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
1: 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He captivated audiences as Rick in The Walking Dead. That was such a good role, man. He was nominated for a Critics' Choice Television Award for Best Drama Actor in 2013.

You got names like Nas, rapper Nas, is 53 today. Oh yeah, Andrew Lincoln is also 53. But yeah, Nas, influential rap artist, very influential actually, his 1994 debut album Illmatic is frequently ranked as one of the greatest hip-hop albums of all time. MTV listed him as the fifth greatest MC of all time as well. I gotta see the rest of that list.

the greatest MCs of all time. It's also the birthday of JT Money. He's 54. He's known as a member of the rap group Poison Clan. 1992, they had a track called Shake What Your Mama Gave Ya. It was included on the XXL's list of the top 250 hip-hop songs of the 90s. And we remember names like Sam Neill, who portrayed Dr. Alan Grant in Jurassic Park and also had prominent roles in films like The Mouth of Madness, The Hunt for Red October, Omen 3 as well, and Dead Calm. Sam Neill passed away on July 13th this year, 2026, at the age of 78. May he rest in peace. It also would have been the birthday of Amy Winehouse. I have a distinct memory of her being at Jazz Festival. I can't remember the year right now. Actually, let me check that. But Amy Winehouse is a 5-time Grammy Award winner and a soul singing icon whose album Back to Black became the best-selling album of the 21st century in the UK. She actually died of alcohol poisoning at her home in Camden, London. Super talented. She passed away at the age of 27. Oh yes, I have the year. It was 2009.

This happened at Pigeon Island National Park. And her set actually was cut short after roughly 6 to 8 songs due to rain, lighting failures, technical difficulties, and visible struggles with her performance. It was actually her first full concert appearance since 2008. I think without the substance struggles, Amy Winehouse would have been one of the greatest to ever do it. So unique.

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When I see them on the flight, take some time off. Get a book and learn to write. That mix some cement. 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

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Sick with the flame down, quick with the aim down. Flipping the cane, bro. This a no game, bro. Game over. So I got rain, bro. Rainbow, rain, sunny day, not the main.

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1: I really wanted to make a commercial when I discovered that I was that sick, and my time was so limited. 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
6: Hey, yo, I'm not even gonna lie. 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Girl all over the globe wanna uck me, you understand?
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0: que t'aimes. 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

0: the violence now. Crime has outpaced our compassion, leaving the blood banks empty and unable to save the lives of victims caught in the crossfire.
1: Solution: stop the violence. Vengeance is mine, says the Lord. Let us turn to God. Let us seek good over evil.
2: I was once a gangster. I spent almost 3 years in prison, but God gave me a second chance. 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
4: 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Let us take action. Let us come together. Let us work together to stop gang violence.
5: 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You deserve to be safe. We all deserve to be safe.
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7: Monogamy or whatever you call it, I'm starting to think ain't for everybody. Most of us is rushing into it anyway, you know what I'm saying? You ain't rushing for love and I ain't up here to judge, so let's neglect the what ifs and make it do what it does. Let's get it.